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13: Hey, everybody. Thanks so much for choosing to spend your time with us on Memorial Day weekend. And most importantly, let us not forget what the holiday really means. We are so grateful to the men and women who gave the ultimate sacrifice for our country. Okay, this weekend, our guest is Nico Moon. He's had number one songs himself. He's written for Dierks Bentley, Morgan Wallen, Zac Brown, and so much more. So we'll talk with Nico, and we'll do the top 30 songs in country music as we always do. But before we get started with this week, let's get a recap from last week's top 3. At number 3 last week, it was Cody Johnson and The Fall.
14: It's all worth this life. Life is worth the ride. The ride is worth the fall.
13: At number 2 was Tucker Wetmore with Brunette.
15: They've never been fishing, never been mudding. Gotta be one they done. Remind me of you there beside me. I need to find me a Brunette.
13: And the number 1 song last week was Luke Combs, Sleepless in a Hotel Room.

Can Luke Combs repeat? We shall see. Let's get started now at number 30. This artist just posted photos of himself in the studio making new music, so we'll see what's up real soon. Here is Dustin Lynch at number 30 with Easy to Love on the Country Top 30. Number

0: Zach John King at number 29. That song is Get to Drinkin'. Okay, we're hanging out in studio with Nico Moon. Is your legal last name Moon?
1: Yeah.
0: Do people mostly think that that's a stage name?
1: Yeah, well, I actually changed my name.
0: It wasn't Moon.
1: I wasn't born Moon, but I changed it over a decade ago.
0: You legally changed your name?
1: I legally changed it.
0: How hard was that for, like, mail? I don't even care about the why you changed it. I'm just like...
1: Bro, it was a big deal because, like, it was way more of a thing than I thought it was going to be. I remember I went to the courthouse, and you go to, like, magistrate court to do this, and I had no idea what magistrate court is. It's basically a divorce court.
0: Yeah, I don't know what magistrate... Do you?
2: Because I've been divorced.
0: Yeah, that's why I was asking.
2: I kept my name, so I still have my... Legally, I still have my married name.
0: Mm, so you didn't have to go to magistrate court.
2: No, but I guess when I got married back in the day, I did to change my name.
0: Because she was originally Amy Moon.
2: Would you go there?
1: Nice. It was the strangest thing because I was the only person in there for a name change. Everyone else was in there about divorce or child custody and things like that. So it was an extremely tense, you know, setting. And then I get up there and the judge is like, so what are you here for? I'm like, yeah, I just want to change my name. And he's like, okay. And he's like, why do you want to change your name? I was like, well, I'm a music artist. And he was like, all right, say less.
0: And you're also the only one smiling in the whole room. Everybody's in custody and divorce. And he's like, what's up, judge?
1: I remember when I said, he was like, what do you want to change your name to? I said, Nico Moon. And there was a lady waiting for something behind me, probably divorce. But she was like, oh, hell no. And I'm like sweating, you know. I'm like,
3: she didn't like it.
2: She didn't like it.
1: She was not into it. It was a really, you know, I'm from a really small town, so it was a really small town, you know, courthouse. And I guess like I was probably the only person in the history of my town to do something like that.
0: So was Nico your first name?
1: Nicholas.
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6: Hey, everybody, we're back, and let's talk about Lauren Elena. She just announced her album Stages is set to come out in August. Right now, she's at number 28 with Chase Matthew. Here they are with All My Exes on the Country Top 30.
7: Number 28. Another.

Lauren Elena and Chase Matthew, All My Exes at number 28 here on the countdown. We got a request now. Going for Rose in Knoxville, Tennessee, who used the hashtag Country Top 30 to request Outskirts from Sam Hunt.

at number 27 here on the countdown. Now let's play What Year Was It? Okay, all these things happened in the same year. What year was it? Friends ends. The 10-year run of Friends comes to an end with the final episode. Apple released the iPod Photo, which you could argue was the beginning of the iPhone. And Kenny Chesney has the song, I Go Back. All right, what do you have? Friends ends. Apple releases the iPod Photo. And Kenny Chesney has the song, I Go Back. What year was it? If you guessed 2004, you are correct. From that year, here is Kenny Chesney with I Go Back on the Country Top 30. Jack and-

Luke Bryan, Country and She Knows It at number 26 here on the countdown. Okay, we have another request coming in. This from Iris in Gary, Indiana. She wants to hear High Road from Coe Wetzel. Oh.

0: Okay, I haven't seen you in a bit. So what have you been doing this past year?
1: Oh, I just had a baby.
0: You had another baby?
1: I had another baby. Yeah, number two.
0: Boy or girl?
2: Fresh.
1: A boy, yeah, fresh out the oven.
0: Am I asking questions? Is it okay to ask questions about
1: that? Yeah.
0: Okay, because I just had a baby too, like 8 weeks ago.
1: I know, man.
0: So I don't know. I don't know what I can ask.
1: For you, man. Welcome to the club.
0: Thank you. So your first baby's Lily, right?
1: Lily. She's 3 and a half.
0: What did you name the boy?
1: Bodie.
0: Bodie Moon?
1: Bodie Moon.
0: Why did you name him Bodie?
1: Well, it was after the Bodhi tree, you know, Buddha sat under the Bodhi tree when he found enlightenment. And I'm not a Buddhist or nothing. I just thought, I really want him to be enlightened, you know? I really want him to just, like, get it.
0: Yeah.
1: Because I feel like I don't. And my whole life has been about trying to figure out life. And I hope he just has, like, this deep understanding of it from the get-go. So, yeah, we named him Bodhi.
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0: Nico Moon and I will talk about growing up in trailer parks and how that's influenced his new album. We also have a request from Hardy coming up. And the countdown continues with John Morgan, Tim McGraw, and the biggest songs in country music.
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14: With Bobby Bones.
0: Hey, glad everybody's here. Let's throw it back to 2014. Here is This Is How We Roll from FGL and Luke Bryan here on the Country Top 30, a throwback.

John Morgan, Kid Myself at number 24 here on the countdown. We got a request now for Paloma listening in Santa Fe, New Mexico. She wants to hear Hardy's Truck Bed. I woke

0: Hardy Truck Bed by request. We have Nico Moon in studio right now. There's some trailer park imagery in like your art that's out now for your music.
1: Yeah.
0: I was talking because I grew up in and out of trailer parks. I was looking at yours. Did you grow up in trailer parks some?
1: Yes.
0: Yeah, what was it like for you?
1: That was the whole reason why I wanted to have this aesthetic, because the album is called Roots. And so it's about the roots, not just of my message and what I'm about, which is, you know, the power of positivity and optimistic thinking and how important that is into our lives, but also the roots of me as a person and where I came from and how I grew up and the place that raised me. And so very similarly, I was in and out of trailer parks growing up as a kid. And so I just thought it was a perfect environment to shoot a lot of these visuals so people can kind of see how I grew up. And some of this imagery for Rich Man, where it's like me sitting on the couch and Anna is next to me pregnant, super pregnant with Bodie at the time, you know, holding the laundry basket. That living room scene is a complete replication of my living room growing up as a kid in our trailer. And so I had a photo of this.

0: this, and my amazing director team, Running Bear, they recreated it. They found the couch. They found everything on the walls and all that to recreate my living room from my childhood.
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20: 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Amy tells a joke. Amy has a joke to tell to you.
21: What's a dog's favorite Pink Floyd album?
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2: All right, for all you 70 rockers out there, yeah, listening. All right, hopping back into the countdown, we have Zach Top at number 23 with his song South of Sanity on the Country Top 30.
1: Number 23.

Zach Top, South of Sanity, at number 23 here on the countdown. Now we got a throwback from Thomas Rhett from 2013. Here is It Goes Like This. Hey.

0: Low Cash, Wrong Hearts at number 22 here on the countdown. We've got Nico Moon hanging out in studio. Hey, tell me about your dad. Was he a truck driver?
1: Yeah, he's a truck driver. And he was a musician, too. He played drums in bands, local country bands at night.
0: Really?
1: Yeah, so that was my first experience of music, was sneaking into these bars at nighttime when I was like 6, 7 years old and watching my dad play drums on stage. And I idolized my dad. You know,
0: he's still alive?
1: Yeah.
0: So
1: he lives in Portugal now.
0: Really?
1: Yeah, he drove a truck, played in these country bands at night, and drove a truck his whole life, and then like 5 years ago, retired. And he really loves to travel. And he visited Portugal one time on his travels and fell in love with it. And he was like, when I retire, that's where I'm moving. And that's what he did. So he's out there in Portugal right now drinking a cold one, just enjoying his life. You know, I crack up thinking about it because, I mean, we're not Portuguese. You know what I mean? There's nothing Portuguese about us, you know, but there he is over there. Just, you know,
0: what does he think about what you're doing?
1: Oh, he loves it. He just sent me video of him playing a gig over there. He plays guitar too. And he just did like a cover gig over at this like dive bar in Portugal where he lives. And he's so happy for me. He's so excited for me.
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0: You will never guess who Nico Moon once performed in front of at a bar that changed his life. Also, a request coming up for Chase Matthew music. We got George Burge with Luke Bryan, Bailey Zimmerman, and more all on the way as well.
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0: Okay, here we are back in the countdown, and we are at the number 21 song. It is Eric Church, Hardy, Morgan Wallen, and Tim McGraw. They're all at number 21 with MacArthur on the Country Top 30.
21: Number 21.

That song was called MacArthur from Hardy, Eric Church, Morgan Wallen, and Tim McGraw. We have a request now coming in from Chris in Spokane, Washington. He used the hashtag CountryTop30 to request Darlin' from Chase Matthews.

0: This one's from Heather in Houston, Texas. She wants Drew Baldridge, She's Somebody's Daughter, on the Country Top 30.
1: She's more than just a pretty face.

0: That's Kane Brown with his song Woman at number 18. Nico Moon has been in the studio with us all day today. Hey, tell me how you got discovered.
1: Yeah, so I was playing this local bar in Carrollton, Georgia, where the University of West Georgia, it was called The Mansion, but it was not a mansion. And I'm singing these songs, and Zach Brown is in the back of the bar. And he dug what I was doing. And this was like 2 years before Chicken Fried came out. So he was like a really known local guy, but outside of that, not so much, you know? I knew who he was. And I knew he was there. And I knew he was in the back of the bar. And I had one of those moments of kind of like, this is your shot. This is your chance. You know, don't miss it type of thing. And I'm just like having this like moment where I'm really connecting with the crowd. The crowd's singing along to my stuff. And after the gig, he came up to me. He's like, man, I really dig what you were doing, man. You want to grab a beer? And so we sat down at the bar. We're hanging out with the bartenders. And we just immediately vibed with each other, just on like a personal level. And he's like, you want to write sometime? And I'm like, are you kidding me? Let's go. And the next week, I drove over to his house. He lived like 20 minutes from me. We wrote a song, and it went great. And we could immediately tell that there was like a natural vibe, a natural chemistry. And it's kind of like, to me, like any sort of other relationship, you know, you can sense that feeling of like, is this working or not, you know? And we just kind of had that. It was natural, you know? And so we kept it going. And then a year or two later, he popped off and he was like, you want to come on the road with me and keep writing songs with me? And I just jumped at the chance. So it was like I was going for artists, but the songwriting door opened up and I just ran through it as fast as I could. And I'm so grateful. And so I put the artist thing to the side and focus on songwriting. And 12 years I was on the road with the Zach Brown Band.
0: Wow.
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0: 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We'll do that in a second. Brantley Gilbert by request on the way. And we will play some Vincent Mason, Shaboozy, and Jelly Roll all coming up.
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9: 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Love Vincent Mason. 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
2: On a lost and lonely highway, paying for my sins. If heaven saw me out last Friday, a lying in me.

0: Shaboozy and Jelly Roll at number 16 with Amen. We've got Nico Moon here with us in studio. You've done a lot with Zach Brown. What did you guys write together that we would know?
1: Homegrown.
0: Oh, yeah, that's a good one.
2: That's so good.
1: Keep Me in Mind.
0: Oh, that's a good one, too. Keep Me in Mind.
1: That's a jam, too. Yeah. Keep Me in Mind. I'll hold you, darling. Keep Me in Mind. You want to hear a crazy story about the backstory on that song? Because it's crazy. Wyatt Durrett, this fantastic songwriter, he wrote Chicken Fried with Zach. He had crossed paths with this girl at this bar in Dallas, Texas, when we were all out in Dallas for a Zach show. She was over at another part of the bar. He saw her. He was like, everybody was like, go over there and holler at me. So he goes over to talk to her, and she's got a boyfriend. You could just tell she had a boyfriend by the way he was walking back. It didn't go the way he was hoping, right? So he walks back over, and Zach's like, you know, what's going on? He's like, well, she had a boyfriend. He's like, so what'd you say? He's like, well, I told her. Things change. Keep Me in Mind. And that was the start of the song. And so they started the song together based off of that concept. And they needed a bridge. And they were having a hard time coming up with a bridge. And at that time, I was just coming up with a new song. I think it might have even been the chorus of my song. But it was like, if you ever wanted me, I'd be your man. But it was like a lot more kind of like upbeat, sort of kind of like soulful thing. And Zach was like, that's the bridge. That's how, like, something I was working on ended up becoming part of Keep Me in Mind. And the crazy part is that became the bridge to Keep Me in Mind. Keep Me in Mind comes out, does its thing, becomes popular or whatever. We're back in Dallas, like, a year after Keep Me in Mind comes out, hanging out at this different bar in Dallas. This girl is in the bar.
0: Same girl.
1: Same girl. Okay?
2: No way.
1: Same girl. Wyatt goes back up to her, says what's up. This time she's single. And they get to hanging out, they exchange numbers, they start dating, and they get married.
0: No way.
1: So the girl.
0: That's a wild story.
1: That's a wild story.
0: That's a great story.
1: I played their wedding.
3: It's better.
1: Yeah. I had to, I was like, this is epic. I mean, like, what are the odds? What are the chances of this, you know?
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0: 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We'll play that, and we'll jump into the top 15 songs. 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
7: And it's Joe Nichols. Yep, he's our Spotlight Artist of the Week. And I'm a big fan of Joe. Joe's also an Arkansas guy like me. And Joe is throwing it back to 90s country, bringing us some honky-tonk that we haven't heard a lot of in a while. Now, this song is heavily influenced by Hank Jr. and Sr. He said it's a fun song to play live. He said it's about the fun you can have out on the town, especially after a breakup. Here's our Spotlight Artist of the Week. It is Joe Nichols with High Notes on the Country Top 30.

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0: More with Nico Moon in studio. We'll throw back to Dustin Lynch and Mackenzie Porter, and we got the top 10 songs coming up on the countdown. Some Al Dean, some Luke Combs, and more.
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5: Bobby, you're up.
6: There are only 16 countries that are bigger in land area than Alaska. In the whole world, there are only 16 countries bigger than Alaska.
7: Whoa.
6: Alaska, by the way, we have a lot of Texans on this show. Alaska is more than double the size of Texas.
7: And Texas is big.
6: Texas
8: yeah.
6: is
8: massive. That's crazy.
5: Amy, you're up.
8: In Sweden, there are bakeries that offer a sourdough starter hotel for if you go out of town.
6: I don't know what that means.
8: Well, you know, the starters. Your wife has had a starter before.
6: That little living thing in the jar?
8: Yeah.
7: That's it.
8: I mean, hers, the one she got, it's already 150 years old. So you got to keep it alive.
6: So you take your starter to a hotel when you go out of town?
8: You can drop it off. They have bakeries that are like little hotels for your starters. So they'll take care of it and feed it.
7: Oh, I get it. I thought it was a real human hotel.
9: Yeah, I was very...
7: But
9: yeah.
7: It's not.
9: They
7: it's
9: watch a, your bread?
7: It's a hotel for your
8: no,
7: starter.
8: No, they watch your starter because you've got to keep it alive. You've got to feed it.
6: It's a living organism.
8: Mm-hmm. So that way you can keep making your bread off of it. But if you go out of town, you can get in trouble.
7: How much are starters? Like, they're not
8: but there's
7: cheap,
8: a bakery
7: right?
8: here that'll...
6: Bucks.
7: Oh.
6: You can get one off eBay. It's 100 years old for like 15 bucks.
8: Okay, but...
7: Okay.
8: Yeah, or check with some bakeries. There's even one in town that you just go and ask for a starter and they give it to you.
7: Okay.
8: For free.
7: We'll try that.
8: Isn't that crazy?
6: I mean, not, I am not that interested, but...
9: Yeah, I'm very confused.
6: I checked out a little bit ago, but
8: wait,
6: some
8: what?
6: People will be.
8: Y'all don't think it's so cute that
7: I think it's cool.
8: Sweden has a hotel for your sourdough starter when you go on vacation? Fun.
2: 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Country.
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3: Number.

That's Corey Kent and Co. Wetzel with their song Rocky Mountain Low. Let's do a throwback now to 2021. This is Dustin Lynch and Mackenzie Porter with Thinking About You on the Country Top 30.

0: So Nico wrote that one. He's also written for Morgan Wallen, Dierks Bentley, and Zac Brown. So tell me what it's like working with Zac.
1: We wrote like 40-something songs together, I think, that like have seen the light of day that came out. Hundreds of songs like over the years. And I'm so grateful for our friendship, man. I mean, he really showed me the difference between a good song and a great one, because plucking me out of the bars, I didn't know the difference, man. I didn't know about Nashville. I didn't even know I needed to move to Nashville to really do things. I was so small town and so, like, I guess you could just say, like, ignorant. I was just hoping that I was just going to be playing in some little bar and somebody would just come and discover me. And they did, you know. But, like, if anybody asked me for advice, which they never do, but in the rare instances that they do, you know, that's the thing I tell them not to do. I'm like, don't just hope somebody's going to find you, you know. Move to Nashville, you know. I'm just so lucky. I was like that one in a million, you know, person that actually did happen.
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0: 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And then finally he did, but it's a crazy

0: 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So we'll talk about that. We have a request from our guest, Nico Moon, and the top 10 songs are on the way. Chris Jansen, Megan Maroney, and more.
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0: Let's hop right into a song from our guest this week in studio. Here is Nico Moon with a former number one song of his, Good Time, on the Country Top 30. We just trying to.

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0: That's Megan Maroney, Beautiful Things, at number 9 here on the countdown. We are hanging out with Nico Moon today.
1: Rich Man's out. Georgia is out. Really cool sample. It's risky to take a really classic song.
2: I didn't have approval to do that sample, okay? I just knew that Georgia On My Mind was the song I wanted to write about Georgia. I mean, it's the state song. You know what I mean? Like, when anyone thinks of Georgia, when I think of Georgia, that's the song that's going to come to mind. But I didn't get approval for it. I just was, living on a prayer and wrote the song. And then I thought Ray Charles wrote it. And so reached out to the Ray Charles estate and found out that Hokie Carmichael wrote that song in 1925. So this song is 100 years old.
1: Is it public domain now?
2: Public domain, bro.
1: It just hit public domain.
2: It just hit public domain in January.
3: Look at that.
2: I was like, yo, let's go. But it's public domain in the U.S. But internationally, it's not public domain. So it was this interesting thing where yes, you can record it, but if anyone outside the U.S. goes to their streaming platform to play it, that song's going to be blacked out. So it was really important that no matter where it's played, it got approved. Hokie Carmichael Estate, they don't typically approve samples, I ended up finding out. And so it was this long process of getting that permission, but they did. 2 days before we shot the visualizer, the video that when you go and you type in right now, Nico Moon, Georgia, and you're gonna see that visualizer, we got approval 2 days before we shot that. So I actually started getting a little nervous. I didn't know if it was gonna happen or not. So I recorded an alternate version of the song that didn't use the sample, which is insane because the whole song was written to the sample. And so to deconstruct it and make a new version of it without the sample was extremely difficult and honestly not nearly as good.

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1: We got a request now coming in from Jenny, listening in New Hampshire. She wants to hear Morgan Wallen, Love Somebody. So here you go, Jenny.

0: Moving on. That is Josh Ross at number 7. That song is called Hate How You Look. All right, Nico Moon is in studio with us today. My favorite thing. Well, it's not my favorite. Something that comes to mind is always a, I think I got a bite.
1: Oh, I think I got a bite.
2: We just tried.
3: I think I got a bite.
4: Do people say that to you all the time?
1: All the time.
4: Yeah.
1: All the time, man.
4: Did you play it again?
1: And the apple pie moonshine.
5: Sipping apple pie moonshine.
1: I think people think I'm like perma drinking apple pie moonshine and perma smiling, you know? People are always asking me for advice on happiness, you know? And because I think people think that I'm always happy, you know, and it's the first myth that I try to dispel is that some people or even like you mentioned, you're like, man, you're always so happy, bro. You're always in such a good mood. And it's like I'm so pumped up on this feel good music is because I'm not. I'm just a regular dude going through regular emotions. And I struggle with keeping the glass half full. I struggle with like waking up and keeping my mindset focused on the good things and not letting insecurity and, you know, my inner voice is really loud, man. It's really loud. And it takes a really strong proactive effort for me to keep it quiet and to keep focused on the good in life.
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5: Okay, we're going to play some Alexandra Kay. She almost made it. That's why it's our Almost Made It Song of the Week. The song is inspired by 80s country. It's about reclaiming your personal strength after a breakup. It did not make the countdown, but we think it will. It almost made it. It's from Alexandra Kay. Here is Straight for the Heart.
4: Where do you go?

0: Jordan Davis turned this truck around at number 6 here on the countdown. Now, let's play What Year Was It?
1: What year, what year, what year, what year was it?
2: What year, what year, what year, what year, what year was it?
0: All these things happened the same year. What year was it? Street Fighter II and Mortal Kombat, the video games, debuted. A League of Their Own hits theaters. And MTV's The Real World in New York changed television forever. What year was it? Street Fighter II, Mortal Kombat, A League of Their Own in theaters, and The Real World in New York starts. What do you got? If your guess is 1992, you are correct. From 1992 as well, let's do Brooks and Dunn. Here is Neon Moon.
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4: Last week, Luke Combs was at number one with this next song. It's at number three this week. So we got a new number one on the way. But right now, Luke Combs with Sleepless in a Hotel Room on the Country Top 30.
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1: It's time for the good news.
2: With Bobby.
3: Tell me something good.
0: She's a seventh grader. Her name's Aisha. She created a six-step plan to help combat cyberbullying. You deal with that at all, cyberbullying?
4: No.
0: Are you kids?
4: Thank goodness.
0: Been pretty good with that?
4: Mm-hmm.
0: You guys?
5: No, no one's on cyber.
4: It's a little,
0: is it even real?
4: I mean,
5: no one's on online.
0: You're out. They're lying to you. Your kids are lying to you.
4: We've had some good old-fashioned like in-person stuff, but...
0: Yeah. Well, it is very widespread, and she wanted to step in, so she created a system called Bright, which encourages potential victims to block, report bullies, ignore harmful messages, and get help from trusted adults. Use hotlines and take breaks from technology.
4: Bright.
0: All that's Bright.
5: Oh, that's cool.

0: So she developed this plan, and now, like, she won a civics B with it, and she's, like, speaking at these places.
1: Dang.
2: I want to see if I can remember the analogy.
3: Right?
0: It's not an analogy.
2: I mean, the acronym.
0: Yeah, go ahead. I don't mean to be a hater there, but I just don't want to hear it on social media. I get bullied on social media. I get cyberbullied.
1: You do?
0: When I say something wrong, I get cyberbullied.
2: Well, I meant acronym, okay, obviously. Boundaries.
0: Block and report is okay. B. You know, for one.
2: Report.
0: Hold on. Yeah, block and report is BR.
2: Yeah, okay.
0: Okay, I.
2: Okay, I. I don't know.
0: You're 0-2. Ignore harmful messages.
2: Ignore harmful messages. G, get help.
0: Get help from trusted adults. It's G.
2: H.
0: But G,
2: halt,
0: H.
2: Halt.
0: Now, hold on. I think G, H is get. No, no. What's H? H, this is
2: halt.
0: This is hotlines.
2: Oh, hotline. Okay.
3: Halt.
2: And then T is take breaks.
0: Yeah, good. Yeah, we got there.
2: Mm-hmm. Yeah.
1: Eventually.
0: Good job. There's a seventh grader doing that. That's from the cool. Today Show with that story. That's what it's all about.
4: That was Tell Me Something Good.
0: Okay, the number one song. You've been waiting for it. It is next.
4: Country.
5: Top 30.
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0: Hey, everybody. Happy Memorial Day weekend. Let us not forget the real meaning behind this weekend, remembering those who made the ultimate sacrifice for our country. Now, let's get to the top spot, the number one song. It is the ACM Entertainer of the Year, Cody Johnson, who just celebrated his 39th birthday on Thursday. At number one, it's Cody Johnson and The Fall on the Country Top 30.
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1: My mom and I were talking the other day, and we were talking about boiling eggs and all that kind of stuff, and I was telling her about that little electric hard boiler that I have that you pour a little bit of water in, and then it steams the eggs, and it gets it all done, and there's no pot to get out, there's no mess to clean up, there's no having to watch it. 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
1: You know what I miss? 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Do you remember, like, back in the day, I wanted to do kind of like a scavenger hunt where we sent people to, like, a landfill and we said, okay, find these items.
2: Here's where I'm like, yeah, what were we thinking?
1: Yeah, exactly. Like, who knows what kind of stuff is in there? But
2: and then it's usually like, all right, hey, I got this. 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
1: 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I really do.
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1: Sarah tweets, April is Stress Awareness Month. 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
1: Greg says, you know, anything is an appetizer if you eat more food later.
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1: These lamers. 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
2: Kelly tweets, I've never in my life learned from another person's mistakes. 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
1: 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All right, got a good tweet. 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
15: 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Areas of dense fog early, becoming partly to mostly sunny, maybe a little warmer today, temperatures upper 70s across Big Country.
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2: How are you?
4: We are fantastic.
3: We like you.
2: I'm doing great, and I love listening to you.
4: Well, you're cool.
2: Thank you.
3: What?
4: I'm trying to figure out if she's real. Is she real?
3: What's your name?
2: Tina.
3: Hey,
4: yeah,
3: Tina.
4: She's real.
3: What are you doing, Tina?
2: I'm watching my two cats play with each other. They're running around the house and attacking each other, but they really love each other.
4: You've got radio voice.
3: No way.
4: No, Tina is real.
3: No.
4: Real.
3: Now, I will tell you.
2: I've got the question of the day, my sweet gentleman.
3: What's the question?
2: Do you know of any free available gentlemen between 42 and 52?
3: Okay. See, nope. Now you believe me, right?
4: No. No, she's real.
3: No, we don't.
4: She's real. No, we don't know anybody between those ages.
3: But with your personality, I'm sure you have no problems.
2: I've been looking for 2 years since I took the planes home to get to Mom and Dad's.
4: Well, sadly, we don't know anyone. If we do, we'll tell them to be looking for the most personable, amazing person out there. And that'll be you.
2: Oh, thank you so much. God bless you.
4: You're so great.
3: Okay, I'm back to the not real now. Okay, thank you.
2: Okay, bye-bye.
4: We love you. Bye-bye.
3: Bye-bye.
2: I love you.
3: Okay.
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4: Here is our forecast across big country. Areas of fog this morning, becoming partly to mostly sunny and warmer today. Maybe a passing shower. Highs upper 70s. Partly cloudy tonight, low 56. Sunny Tuesday, highs tomorrow near 80. Extended outlook, sunny and mid to upper 70s on Wednesday.
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1: Hey, Carson, what's up? Good morning.
2: Good morning. I was at a show the other night. I was at a concert, and I saw something that I have not seen in a very long time. When they tell you, you get to that certain song, and everybody light them up, you know, turn on your cell phones, put on your flashlights, whatever. Some dude held up an actual lighter.
3: What?
1: Oh, wow.
2: I feel like I have not seen an actual lighter at a concert.
1: I can still smell my papaw's Zippo.
2: Yes.
1: He let me light up his Camels or whatever he's wearing.
2: No, it was one guy. It was so weird because you see the flashlights and then you see this one.
1: Was it an older guy?
2: I couldn't see. Oh. He wasn't even close enough to me for me to figure it out. Because I get it. People still smoke and stuff. But I think when folks go to shows, a lot of them have vapes.
1: Right.
2: So even just to carry around a lighter.
1: Did they have a thing where you could put a, on your phone where it's an app, you could hit it and it looks like a flame?
2: There used to be an app that did that years ago. I remember that. I haven't checked into it lately. They should do that. Make your flashlight flicker.
1: Oh, yeah, you can do that.
2: Yeah, but no, it's just light him up. Okay, here's old boy out here going, yep,
1: It's kind of lame, though, to go from fire to, a phone.
2: It is.
1: It's kind of lame, honestly. I wish we'd go back to that.
3: So I just Googled do you know why we started doing lighters and now phones at concerts?
1: No.
3: This goes back to 1970. There was a bombing in Toronto, and then John Lennon and Yoko Ono were supposed to be there. So what they did is also in honor or in reference to the Vietnam War at the time, they held their lighters up. They're like, okay, everybody get out your matches and lighters. John Lennon and Eric Clapton are coming out. And when you do, we want to give them a welcome by having these lighters and matches. And
2: can you imagine striking a match at a concert? Just seeing how far you can get down.
1: Is it coming out anytime soon? My fingers are burning. From the side.

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1: Hey, you can find us online. We're at Big D and Bubba on all the social media. Check it out.
2: All right. I need everybody to kind of follow along here because it's kind of crazy. I'm looking at my personal Facebook, and I've got a friend from high school that has been seeing this guy that nobody knows because this guy is from out of town. So she got engaged a while back, recently posted her Amazon wedding registry, and about a month and a half ago, she called off the wedding 2 days before it was supposed to happen. So we've already all sent little wedding gifts.
3: Oh.
2: And now we're all, there's a bunch of group texts going on between a lot of us because we are all like, it's our little friend group is buzzing because we think that she faked the whole thing just to get the gifts.
4: No.
2: Nobody has gotten anything returned.
4: Wait, did she even post pictures of the ring? No picture of the two of them,
2: I don't know the whole thing about the two of them.
4: Okay.
2: But

0: I will say
1: that is something to look into, though.
0: Yeah, I mean, it seemed like this person, like they were together at places.
2: You know, here's the problem, though, that I'm telling you after the fact to go back and do the research, to go back through her Facebook. Except if they called off the wedding, she will have scrubbed him.
1: Oh, yes.
2: So there's, I bet you can't even find out if he's legit or not.
1: Yeah, that's a perfect crime.
2: Yeah. Oh, why didn't I think of this first?
1: Wow, okay.
2: Oh.
0: So are you guys kind of in the feeling too? I mean, because no one, not a single, we have, I'm telling you, there's like 15 of us that are all talking amongst each other. We have all reached out and said, have you ever met the guy?
2: Wow.
0: And everyone is like,
1: no. Let me tell you something. Bubba's from Houma, Louisiana.
0: It's a small town.
1: And what goes down in Houma, everyone knows in Houma, man. People talk. It's small town USA. This is really good. I like this.
0: I feel like we all got ripped off.
2: It's a scam you can only pull once, though.
0: Yeah, but you know what? If you want to remodel your house one time,
2: you're right.
0: You want to get new appliances?
1: Does she have 2x4s on her wedding registry or anything like that?
0: I don't know if there were any 2x4s, but there was a lot of appliances. There was a lot of stuff, yeah.

0: for the show.
1: You know, everyone talked about how incredible AI is and all the crazy things it can do. True. And it's all true. But I have to go back. The first thing that really truly blew my mind were those things that you could look at. It looked like, it kind of looked like a static almost. And it was on paper. And you had to relax your eyes, and then a three-dimensional image would just magically
2: Magic photos or whatever. There was always one store in the mall when we were kids that would have those, and you would walk by the store and they would have them in the window, and you either saw it or you didn't. And then when your friends saw it before you, you're like, you lie.
1: Yeah, you didn't
2: see
1: it.
2: It's not a dragon.
1: What is that? It's not a dolphin.
2: That's not the Nina Pinta in Santa Maria. I don't know what you're talking about. Oh, I see it.
1: It was...
2: Yeah, it was weird.
1: Truly... magic.
2: Hey, Garrett, have you ever heard of what we're talking about?
3: Not even a clue.
2: Okay.
1: It's wasted, because I'm telling you, he would be blown away. He would probably think we're punking
2: him. As an artist, I think you would absolutely think it was the coolest thing ever. They would basically, like Big D said, it looked like static. It looked like just random garbled junk. And then if you got your eyes just in the right out of focus.
1: Yeah, you had to, everyone kind of looked like they got hit with a beam.
2: Yeah, they smacked you with a 2x4. And then all of a sudden you could see this magic, what is it called? Magic eye poster?
1: Something like that.
2: I Googled magic eye poster.
1: Magic eye.
2: You could do images.
1: Yeah, look at magic eye poster. And then stare, and then put it on your screen and just stare at it.
2: It looks crazy.

0: and you're going to be like, this is the dumbest looking thing ever. But yeah, get your eyes slightly out of focus.
1: Yeah, you just got to relax them. Some people would put like their finger in front of their face.
0: Oh yeah, I remember that.
1: To let that be kind of a depth thing or whatever.
2: Whoa.
0: Did you see one?
2: Yeah.
1: Did you see it for real?
2: No.
1: Oh.
2: I'm just messing with you.
0: Oh. Okay. Well, that's the reaction you would have.
1: Yeah, we're so stupid.
0: I'm trying to do one right now, and I can't cross my eye. Like, it's like, you got to do some weird stuff
1: with
0: your
1: eyes. Yeah, you almost have this. We'll work on you.
3: Look, with Garrett, the longer the
2: Less
0: likely you saw it.

0: Joe Show.
1: Hey, Jack is on the phone. He is he listens to us while he milk cows while you listen to us, Jack?
2: Yes, I do.
1: So, do you have like a dairy farm?
2: Yep. Me and my family have a dairy farm.
1: So, is this by hand or do you have like cow milking robots?
2: We don't have robots, but we have machines that do it.
1: So when you get up in the morning, you have to go out there and you bring the cows into the milking into the barn.

0: I guess.
1: Yep.
0: And then they have to stand there. Good. How does this work?
1: We can milk 12 cows at a time, and so they stand in a holding pen until they come in, and then they go back out to the regular barn.
0: And so they have to stand there, and then this machine goes underneath them and milks it for you?
1: Yeah, it milks them, and it has a sensor, so it comes off automatically.
2: I find this so amusing.
3: Amusing. Oh, boy.
2: What?
3: Sorry, Jack.
0: And then what happens to the milk? So the milk all goes into like a big jar or something?
1: Goes into a tank, and then every other day a milk truck comes and picks it up.
0: Wow.
1: Takes it to a cheese plant.
0: It goes to a cheese plant?
1: Yep.
0: Oh, wow. How long has your family been doing this?
1: A long time.
0: Wow, that's so cool. Is it in cheese that we would know?
1: Probably, but it's manufactured and then sold off and repackaged, so I don't really know who all gets it.
0: Uh-huh. Now, are you sick of milk?
1: No.
2: No, man. Milk is the money. That's the gravy train.
0: Yeah, no, but it's like working at a pizza place. You don't eat pizza.
2: Oh, yeah, you do.
0: Nah, you don't.
3: I would.
0: Oh. Do you do raw milk or do you do pasteurized?
1: I prefer raw.
2: Yeah, me too.
0: That stuff's the best. It's got that fat layer on top, and you got to shake it up real good before you. It's the best. If you've never had it, and then you give someone that really cold, life changing.
2: Yep,
0: literally life changing for sure.
1: It is way better.
2: Do you have to use a calculator to figure out how much milk? What? Carson is giving me a hard time.
3: You didn't even finish your joke. Go ahead.
2: The whole point of the joke is just to say calculator.
3: No, he did. I know. I want him to finish it, though. Hey, I want him to own this.
2: Hey, dairy farmer guy, what do you call a sleeping cow?
1: I don't know.
2: A bulldozer.
1: Yep.
0: Yeah. Oh, I'm so sorry, Jack. So sorry, Jack. Thank you, and thanks for listening. And hopefully, the country music helps get more milk or something. I don't know.
1: I at least like it. So
0: okay,
2: well, I'm gonna go grab some more Calfee.
3: I mean, Bubba's providing the cheese.
0: Did you say? He said Calfee. She said cheese. Jack, it's time for us to go.
2: I'm wearing camouflage.
0: Okay. Oh, bye, Jack. Hey, thank you, man. Bye.
1: Yep.
4: Bye. It's the Big D and Bubba before the show.
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0: 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Good morning to you, Bubba.
1: Speaking. I am a horrible parent because, you know, as a dad, whenever you're, like I used to do, we'd pass cows in a field and I'd be like, oh, look at the horses. And then like we'd pass horses and I'd go, oh, look at the cows. And I would mess with my kids like that. Well, last night, my son, Frankie, was kind of mind blown when I told him when he just realized that grape flavor is not made from grape apes. Like, he's thought that the whole time.
0: And from grape apes?
1: What's I always used, you know, grape apes. It's an old cartoon. I'd be like, oh, yeah, that's where they get grape from, is from grape apes.
0: Oh, grape apes. Oh, wow.
2: Like grape monkeys.
1: Yes, like grape
0: ape
1: monkeys.
0: That is made of grape.
1: And then I had to come clean to him, too. I said, you know, mesquite.
0: I'm sorry.
1: Mesquite doesn't come from mosquitoes. And he went, what? I'm like, I know. So I had to say this right now. It's a little precautionary thing to all the other dads out there. The stuff you say in jest as a joke.
2: Oh, moms do it too.
1: Oh, really?
0: Maybe the worst.
2: My mother, she was trying to explain my heritage to me when I was a kid, when I was real little. And she's trying to say, oh, you're English, you're Italian. And she goes, you're very little Irish. And she takes her hands and starts like gritting my body. And so she goes, yeah, you're like, here, your right foot is Irish. So here I am on St. Patrick's Day at the library in school. Is anybody Irish? My hand goes up. My right foot's Irish.
0: Oh, no. Yeah.
2: Yeah. Thanks, Mom. Yeah. Thanks, Mom.
1: So I'm a little Bayou kid. I grew up South Louisiana, and my niece actually one day was talking about her race, and she thought Caucasian was the actual name of the race. She was like, I'm Caucasian.
0: I mean, dude, I'd watch that show.

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1: Now, buckle up for today's new Big D and Bubba. It's starting next.
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13: Areas of fog early, partly to mostly sunny and warmer today. Some areas could see a passing shower. Highs upper 70s. Complete forecast coming up. Now, Big Country News. Large grass fire reported Friday night along the Sheboygan River. City police and the city fire department were dispatched to the Duncan Bay Nature Preserve just after 8 p.m. The city was assisted by Inverness Fire Department, Alverno Fire Department, the Coast Guard, the Sheriff's Office, and the DNR. They got the fire out around midnight Friday night. Police arrested a 29-year-old Sheboygan man just after midnight Saturday morning in relation to the fire. No name has been released. The man taken to jail. Anyone with more information about the grass fire is encouraged to reach out to the Sheboygan Police Department. Yesterday in Baltimore, the Tigers split with the Orioles to break their 8-game losing streak. Orioles took game one with a walk-off homer in the bottom of the ninth, 5-3. In the nightcap, Detroit got the win 4-1.

0: Dylan Dingler had a two-run homer to help Troy Melton get his first win of the season. Tigers have today off. They'll be home Tuesday against the Angels. Crazy finish at the Indianapolis 500 yesterday. Felix Rosenquist won the closest finish ever at the Indy 500, edging out David Malokas by just 0.02 of a second. Here is our forecast across big country. Areas of fog this morning, becoming partly to mostly sunny and warmer today. Maybe a passing shower. Highs upper 70s. Partly cloudy tonight, low 56. Sunny Tuesday, highs tomorrow near 80. Extended outlook, sunny and mid to upper 70s on Wednesday.
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Thunder. I'm your announcer, David Angel. It's time to turn them up and wake up the world. 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

0: earth. In the beginning, God created the heaven and the earth. And God said, let there be light. And there was light. And God bless all of you on the good earth.
1: I know it's unorthodox, that version of the Star Spangled Banner. Jackson Dean, country star. That was before he was even famous. He was a high school athlete on the field in his uniform before the game, and he had a guitar, and he did that. And that's what actually got him noticed and got him to get to the point now where he's actually up on stage in front of thousands every night.
2: Yeah.
1: But

0: But I love that version just because it's so different that it makes you stop and listen.
1: It stands out.
0: And I love that, especially as we're going into today, Memorial Day 2026. Want to make sure that everybody stops and notices, listens to those lyrics, those words, and says, yeah, all right, this is what we're all together for. This is what we fight for. This is why we do what we do. This is why we make the sacrifices day in and day out in our lives. And some of us actually give of their lives. Yeah. So today on this Memorial Day, we just want to say thank you to all of those Gold Star families. We love you so much. And to those who have paid the ultimate sacrifice, that price for America, thank you. Thank you so much. From the Tractor Supply Studio, we're Big D and Bubba, Tractor Supply for Life Out Here.
2: Flag waving, hail raising sons of America. This is a Big D and Bubba show.
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12: Areas of fog early, partly to mostly sunny and warmer today, upper 70s this afternoon. Complete Memorial Day forecast coming up. Now, Big Country News. 30-year-old Traverse City man facing multiple charges after a high-speed pursuit on US 31 Friday night that damaged two sheriff's office vehicles. A deputy attempted to conduct the traffic stop in East Bay Township, a Jeep Cherokee that had almost rear-ended the deputy. The driver disregarded the emergency lights and fled on US 31 towards TC. Deputies attempting multiple times to deploy stop sticks. The driver attempted to evade deputies by driving into a ditch on Secor.

0: a road, but ended up striking a sheriff's office vehicle in the process, ending the pursuit. Driver arrested, taken to the jail in Traverse City after being medically treated. Also treated and released, a 62-year-old Traverse City female and another passenger, a 31-year-old Benzonia man. Driver's name has not been released. I'm Mike Grisdale. Here is our forecast across Big Country. Areas of fog this morning, becoming partly to mostly sunny and warmer today. Maybe a passing shower. Highs upper 70s. Partly cloudy tonight, low 56. Sunny Tuesday, highs tomorrow near 80. Extended outlook, sunny and mid to upper 70s on Wednesday.
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0: Hey, this part of the show is brought to you by NHTSA. You know, when you're in your car and your phone lights up, maybe get a notification or whatever, and you turn, you look. As soon as you look at that phone, man, and not the road, you're driving distracted.
1: What is it like? It takes 1 second to go a couple hundred yards or something crazy like that? It's nuts. That split second can change everything. Reaction time, safety, yours, someone else.

0: else's. So if you get pulled over, that ticket's a reminder of your mistake. Put the phone away or pay. And again, this part of the show is brought to you by NHTSA.
1: Corey Kent. What's up, dude?
2: Not much. Busy, you know?
3: What kind of busy stuff? What are you up to?
2: Well, you know, I live in Texas, so anytime I'm in Tennessee, it's just how much can we cram into
1: the schedule.
3: They put you to work.
2: But just making my rounds and
1: doing your stuff,
2: hanging out.
1: Hey, whatever. I mean, you went to Australia for the you and Aldean went. You're doing that show. You were asking what TV shows you or movies you should watch on because it's a long flight, and I never got the answers. What did you end up watching?
2: Oh, I ended up watching the new Leo DiCaprio movie, One Battle After Another.
3: Was that any good?
4: It won the Oscar.
2: It was amazing, bro.
3: Yeah, but how many times do you see an Oscar movie that somebody says, oh, it's an Oscar winner, and you go and watch it, and it's
2: it's a head scratcher. Yeah, you're like, I don't get it. No, this was great. I thought it was fantastic.
3: Okay.
2: I'm trying to remember what else I watched, because I watched a few things.
1: Did you watch any? Did you get any? My only thing is on those kind of long flights, a TV series is good, but the series is going to last longer than the time you have.
2: Yeah,
1: and
2: then
1: you're like, now you feel beholden to it.
2: That was like a 3+ hour movie. So that was a good way to break up some of that flight. But I also downloaded a few Rogan podcasts, and I love hearing him talk about all the conspiracy
0: stuff. Do you watch Y-Files?
2: Huh?
0: Do you watch Y-Files?
2: No.
3: Oh, we're about to be
1: homies. He was just on Rogan not too long ago.
2: Yeah. Wait, who is it?
0: W-H-Y, like the Y-Files. Yeah. And basically, what's the AJ? He does little things.
1: He's got a little goldfish.
0: It's all the conspiracies in these.
1: It's really good.
2: Oh, yeah. Oh,
1: I love,
2: those are my favorite episodes. Like, I'm down to listen to a comedian talk or an artist or whatever, but when he brings on, gosh, I'm blanking
0: Johnny,
2: on
0: the name. Whatever, the ufologist.
2: Or the guy that, I want to say it's like X charted or something like that. He's like one of the leading researchers on the pyramids and what, like to uncover
1: all
2: what
1: the,
2: were
1: all
2: these
1: the
2: things.
1: Stuff underneath.
3: And what?
2: Dude, the stuff the labyrinths and
1: man.
2: Shows us that there's these massive, massive columns
0: underneath.
2: That go like 80 meters deep under the pyramids. And we're just like, what is this?
0: I love
2: anything like that where
0: the Egyptians,
2: it's open-ended and you're like, what happened
4: the
2: back
4: problem
2: then?
4: Is they are now going to add you to the group chat.
2: I can add zero, but I will love every second of it.
0: I was going to say, we have a great group chat going on with a bunch of different other country stars as well, and it's awesome because, man, we're all in it. We are all in it. And
1: no one cares.
0: Way,
1: no one cares that you sing. No one cares.
4: That we don't care that aliens exist. He's so upset about
2: this. Oh, my gosh. Yeah.
1: I
2: wonder if they like country music.
0: They have country music. You know, just like how England has their own country music, Australia has their own country music. You know, on whatever planet Zork, they have their own country. They have redneck aliens. They call them greennecks.
2: No doubt. They get down with our music. I will say, like, just the other day, we were talking about like art and what was selling. There was like a duct tape banana that
0: went for
2: a stupid amount of money. And I'm just like, man, if there are aliens, they are looking at us like, what is wrong with these
0: people? We're the aliens.
2: Like, what is happening?
1: All right, Corey Kent is with us. We'll come back. We'll talk some music and touring, more fun on the way.

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0: Corey Kent is hanging with us. Rocky Mountain, thank you, Bubba. Rocky Mountain Low with Coe Wetzel. But Coe is, he's different. I like him, but he's different.
2: Yeah.
0: He's very, I never know if he likes you.
1: What? Really?
0: I
1: thought Coe liked you.
0: Oh, I think he does, but it's just, he's just kind of a stone face killer.
2: That's funny, man. That's funny that that's your experience of him. I don't know. Maybe you put him in these settings and he could be.
0: You
2: know,
0: yeah,
2: a little more professional.
0: Yeah,
2: but
0: yeah, it could be.
2: To me, dude, he's just such a teddy bear, man. He's just been such a...
0: You ever tickle him?
2: Yeah, I try to, but he didn't like that very much.
1: It's like an episode of Ted.
2: But no, man, he's just been such a good friend, you know, getting to talk about raising baby girls and stuff. I mean, just not what I expected, you know, when we first met, and this was, you know, before... We were raising families and stuff, but you know, he definitely got the wild side to him.
1: That's why y'all have daughters.
2: Yeah, exactly
1: that's
2: right.
1: The way it is. The worse you were as a teenager and a young adult, that's how you know.
0: Is that how it works?
1: Yeah, because you have boys. You were a good kid. You were a really good kid. I mean, you still don't drink. You don't cuss. You don't. I mean, so yeah, you got blessed with boys.
0: But I love my heroin.
1: Corey Kent is our guest. Give us a second. We're going to come right back.

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1: Tractor Supply for life out here.
0: Corey Kent is our guest this morning. So there's a lot of buzz on this empty words song. What's up with this?
2: Well, it's a song that usually the songs that I love the most on the record do nothing.
0: Yeah.
2: That's just kind of how it is. And, you know, the songs that you never really saw come and become big hits. This was, if I could have handpicked one song to demand that people care about, it would have been Empty Words. We were going to put this out as a, you know, a song that we kind of thought would be a deep cut. And as soon as we teased it on socials, it was like 24 hours, millions of views.
0: Wow.
2: We were like, okay, well, let's put it on the other platform, right? Like we tried it on TikTok. Let's try it on Instagram. 24 hours, millions of views and thousands of comments. We spent so much time trying to create content to make songs happen.
0: Yeah.
2: And here we were in a sound check. I'm wearing sweatpants and a flannel. And apparently I misbuttoned my flannel. And so like
0: that's the best.
2: Half the comments are like, sweatpants on stage? Come on, bro. And then my favorite comment was, he can't even button his shirt right. No wonder she left him, you know? So what's hilarious is like the stuff that you don't try, you know, when you just like, you just
0: that's
2: throw
0: organically,
2: your hands up,
0: man, and it just and it's like you don't. We don't know what's going to go viral.
2: No, you have no idea.
0: We don't. If people think they do, no,
3: it's the same
0: they
3: thing.
0: Don't.
3: A song will connect with some people, or you'll have a song that connects with everyone.
2: Yeah,
3: and so it's the same kind of thing with social media. It's some stuff it hits with two or three people, or 2 or 3 million people.
2: Yeah, and that's what happened on this song, man. We had it in the queue to be released later, and then we started teasing it and it exploded and people were like, we want this and we want it now. And we were like, I don't see why not. If you guys want this, that's the coolest part, I think, about the whole social media thing between fans and artists these days is they can tell you what they want. Like it kind of takes some of the guesswork out a little bit.
0: Yeah.
2: And we listened to our fans and man, I'm glad we did because that song has exploded. Again, it's just like, man, give the people what they want and don't try to overthink things. Just roll with it. And so all we can do is make the best music that we're most passionate about. And the results are up to everybody else, you know, but I'm really pumped that they're connecting with this song because it's the kind of music that I love the most. You know, it's got everything. It's got a great country story. It's also got a lot of soul and it doesn't sound like anything else. So that's the sweet spot. I've been

0: called Empty Words. It's a Corey Kent. This thing is, I see why people like it.
1: Giving the people what they want.
0: That's right. All right, Corey, we got a few minutes left with him. We'll talk more with Corey Kent on the way next.

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0: Corey Kent in the studio. Get your own, doing the headlining tour, and then you're off to, you doing Morgan's tour again?
2: Not that I'm aware of.

0: But, okay. You know, Morgan.
1: Hit a boy up. How wild is that?
0: Surreal. I had, like, truly an out-of-body experience because I'm out there. We open the show, and it's perfect, dude. I mean, sun setting on Gillette Stadium, and it just magical. Yeah. But then, you know, Morgan asked me to come out and sing Up Down with him. And there was a moment where we're at the front of the stage, and, you know, so many thoughts run through your mind. You're like, I've never sang this song before, so please, God, help me remember the words.
2: Oh, wow. They don't have, like, words?
0: No, the day of, they're like, hey, you want to do this? I'm like, well, absolutely. Like,
1: there's no, like, teleprompter or anything.
2: Yeah, you don't have
1: like
2: any
1: that?
2: Of that? Mm-mm. Dude, no.
0: You just better,
2: I'd throw up.
0: You better remember. So not only are you doing that, but, like, you know, you got to match Morgan's energy. That's that dude's working the whole crowd. And and so you're like, well, I can't go out there and just be like, you know, bobbers in the water going, you know, you got to do the thing. You got to perform. Yeah, yes, so I'm having this, like, out-of-body experience where I'm thinking about, you know, remembering the words. Also, oh, my God, look how many people there are here. Just, like, 75,000 people wearing a football stadium. Also, I'm standing next to, like, the biggest artist in country music, singing a song with him. All the while, I'm thinking, like, 4 years ago, I was paving concrete in Texas. Mm-hmm. Like,
2: that's right.
0: How did I get here? So, and like all that happened in, like, movie. A minute and a half. You know, it was just, it was so cool.
2: I'm glad you sucked that in and you could actually kind of enjoy it instead of, like, I would blank out, I guess.
0: Yeah, and then in the middle of all that, you're like, oh, let me go dab this guy up. You know, like, you still gotta engage with the fans, but it was selfishly just a really big moment for me just to go, like, kind of a stop and smell the roses moment. Yeah. You're just like, man.
3: Hi, I'm Corey Kent. I guess you're wondering how I got here.
0: Exactly, man. Yeah, let's go back to the beginning. It's 107 in Texas, and we're paving roads, you know?
2: And now you're doing your own thing, the Black Bandana Tour with Corey Kent. Dude, it's good to see you again.
0: Yeah, man. Thank you, guys.
2: Check out Empty Words. Of course, Rocky Mountain Low, huge song. You can find Corey on all the socials as well.
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10: Here is our forecast across big country. Areas of fog this morning, becoming partly to mostly sunny and warmer today. Maybe a passing shower. Highs upper 70s. Partly cloudy tonight, low 56. Sunny Tuesday, highs tomorrow near 80. Extended outlook, sunny and mid to upper 70s on Wednesday.
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1: Hey there, good morning. Who's this?
2: Brad.
3: What up, Brad?
1: Not much, D. Bubba, what you guys into?
3: I don't know.
1: Hey, Brad.
2: Hey.
1: Hey, man.
2: I'm still here.
1: Okay.
3: We asked what's up, and you just kind of sat there walking around. We heard your feet.
2: That's my bad. I'm painting right now, and I'm listening to the radio, and I'm just, vibing out to the country music.
3: Are you doing art or a wall?
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3: Nice.
1: Oh, is it agreeable beige?
2: No, it's all white.
1: All white. Okay.
3: That's what happens whenever you, fall down. Are you all white?
1: Okay. All right. That's enough playtime for Bubba. Thank you, man. It's good talking to you. All right. We'll see you.
0: Another hour of the Big D and Bubba Show is next.
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11: Areas of fog early, partly to mostly sunny and warmer today. Some areas could see a passing shower. Highs upper 70s. Complete forecast coming up. Now, Big Country News. Large grass fire reported Friday night along the Sheboygan River. City police and the city fire department were dispatched to the Duncan Bay Nature Preserve just after 8 p.m. The city was assisted by Inverness Fire Department, Alverno Fire Department, the Coast Guard, the Sheriff's Office, and the DNR. They got the fire out around midnight Friday night. Police arrested a 29-year-old Sheboygan man just after midnight Saturday morning in relation to the fire. No name has been released. The man taken to jail. Anyone with more information about the grass fire is encouraged to reach out to the Sheboygan Police Department. Yesterday in Baltimore, the Tigers split with the Orioles to break their 8-game losing streak. Orioles took Game 1 with a walk-off homer in the bottom of the ninth, 5-3. In the nightcap, Detroit got the win, 4-1. Dylan Dingler had a 2-run homer to help Troy Melton get his first win of the season. Tigers have today off. They'll be home Tuesday against the Angels. Crazy finish at the Indianapolis 500 yesterday. Felix Rosenquist won the closest finish ever at the Indy 500, edging out David Malokas by just 0.02 of a second.
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11: Here is our forecast across Big Country. Areas of fog this morning, becoming partly to mostly sunny and warmer today. Maybe a passing shower. Highs upper 70s. Partly cloudy tonight, low 56.

0: Sunny Tuesday, highs tomorrow near 80. Extended outlook, sunny and mid to upper 70s on Wednesday.
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0: This part of the show is brought to you by NHTSA. You know, when you're in your car and your phone lights up, maybe you get a notification or whatever, and you turn, you look. As soon as you look at that phone, man, and not the road, you're driving distracted.
1: What is it like? It takes 1 second to go a couple hundred yards or something crazy like that? It's nuts. That split second can change everything. Reaction time, safety, yours, someone else's. So if you get pulled over, that ticket's a reminder of your mistake. Put the phone away or pay. And again, this part of the show is brought to you by NHTSA.
0: Talking to Garrett about, he's called softball games, and he was talking about, I know what it's like, man, because they would play softball, Gunn's playing baseball as a kid younger, and like all the little songs they have softball teams and stuff.
1: Like what?
2: I see a hole out there. I see a hole out there. I see an H-O-L-E hole out there.
1: What?
0: Oh, yeah, dude.
1: I've never heard that before in my life.
3: So we can win this game.
4: Every batter, too. Every single one.
0: All of them. And it's like...
3: I see a hole out there.
0: There it is.
3: I see a hole out there. I see an H-O-L-E hole out there. So hit the ball out there. So hit the ball out there. So hit the B-A-L-L ball out there.
1: Every batter.
3: So we can win this game. So we can win this game. So we can W-I-N-S win this game.
0: Oh, yeah. And you just see the dads, they just leave.
4: None of them hit the ball in the hole, by the way.
0: Oh, it's just not a one.
1: This is at a softball game?
0: I showed up. I thought
1: the
0: it was
1: whole game.
4: 2 hours.
0: Dude, it's the thing. It's like a constant opening, grand opening of a Walmart. It's they just start the day with the song and they keep going all day long.
5: And then you know what they become? Alabama pledges. It's
0: we've been waiting for you all summer long, and you're finally here.
6: So the next cheer,
1: there's instructional videos
6: for the cheers.
1: The cheers.
6: And it goes like this.
7: 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It's for free. 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
5: Burr, it's cold in here.
0: Hey, Garrett,
5: there
0: we
5: must be some clovers in the atmosphere. I'm going to a game.
0: Hey, Garrett, we were at a tournament. It was in Johnson City. Johnson City, Tennessee. Anyway, we're in Johnson City, and these kids are yelling something, and I'm like, who is May? And they're like, what are you talking about? Because all these kids are going, hit it to May. And they're going, oh, no.
8: When you hear someone say, Happy Memorial Day, instead of being offended, recognize that they're not choosing to mourn, but rather to celebrate the freedom and safety that was paid in the blood, bravery, and valor of American fallen warriors.

0: remember, honor, and be eternally grateful. The Big D and Bubba family remind you to take some time to enjoy a happy Memorial Day in their honor.
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14: Areas of fog early, partly to mostly sunny and warmer today, upper 70s this afternoon. Complete Memorial Day forecast coming up. Now, Big Country News. 30-year-old Traverse City man facing multiple charges after a high-speed pursuit on US 31 Friday night that damaged two sheriff's office vehicles. A deputy attempted to conduct the traffic stop in East Bay Township, a Jeep Cherokee that had almost rear-ended the deputy. The driver disregarded the emergency lights and fled on US 31 towards TC. Deputies attempting multiple times to deploy stop sticks. The driver attempted to evade deputies by driving into a ditch on Secor Road, but ended up striking a sheriff's office vehicle in the process, ending the pursuit. Driver arrested, taken to the jail in Traverse City after being medically treated. Also treated and released, a 62-year-old Traverse City female and another passenger, a 31-year-old Benzonia man. Driver's name has not been released. I'm Mike Grisdale.
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14: 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Community people you know. Here is our forecast across Big Country. Areas of fog this morning, becoming partly to mostly sunny and warmer today. Maybe a passing shower, highs upper 70s. Partly cloudy tonight, low 56.

0: sunny Tuesday, highs tomorrow near 80. Extended outlook, sunny and mid to upper 70s on Wednesday.
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0: It's time of the year where we start to look at like summer playlists and that kind of thing. You know, cooking, barbecuing, or just hanging around the house or whatever. Some of these are terrible.
1: Some of what?
0: Like the playlist that I pulled up. But not like this right here. This is a great one. This is...
1: Chicken Fried is a great playlist song for barbecuing and all that kind of stuff.
0: Yes.
1: I'm with you.
0: Now, are we going to open this up to like just country music, or should it be?
1: Oh, we're going
0: to
1: make our own playlist?
0: What do you think?
1: I think it should be open to everything.
0: Speak.
1: I mean, because you can go from knee deep

0: Whenever you're outside, summertime, and you're in the sunshine.
1: Yeah, it's not bad at all. You can get that. You can do a little this. So, hey, not country, but kind of is.
0: Yeah, it's a good, like, hanging out by the pool, grilling song, and yeah, totally.
1: All right.
0: What about like this? Dude, that's like a classic.
1: Oh, I got y'all. You. Come on. Yes. Yeah. Buffett, yes.
0: Yeah, Jimmy Buffett for the win. You could almost just go with a total Jimmy Buffett playlist.
1: Yeah.
2: Nibbling on sponge cake. Watching the sun, baby.
1: So, all right, we're going to make a list, and you're going to help us.
2: Want to leave, I can guarantee you won't find nobody else like me.
0: Yeah, man, there's some good stuff. We're going to make a list, and we're going to add your songs to it.
1: Yeah, so call us up and tell us. We're making a summer playlist.

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1: All right, so we're talking about the summer playlist. And it seems like the one that I found is kind of, it's lacking. So we need your help. We need your help. What are we putting on our summer playlist?
3: Good Vibes by Chris Jensen. Living this good life,
2: I'm breathing on God's time. Yes, yes, yes. And I ain't gonna waste one breath. I'm soaking it all up. This would be awesome, just hanging out, sun on your shoulders.
3: Yes.
2: Yeah.
3: Me and my kids listen to that. That's like our pool list.
2: Oh, nice.
3: We hang out by the pool, and we listen to that one probably 100 times a day.
2: All right, we're putting that on the playlist. Thank you. Appreciate it.
3: Awesome. Thanks.
2: All right. Hi, what about you? What's a great summer song to add to our playlist?
4: So anything by the Zac Brown Band.

0: Dude, yes. Yes, yes, yes. Thank you. Appreciate the phone call.
1: You bet.
0: All right. Hi, it's Big D and Bubba. What is a song that belongs on the summer playlist?
1: How about Pontoon by Little Big Town?

0: long.
1: Yes, barbecuing on the deck of a pontoon is maybe the most summer thing of all summers.
2: Yes, it is.
0: Absolutely.
2: Good stuff.
0: Absolutely.
2: Thanks. Thank you, man. Appreciate it.
1: Hi, what about you? What are we adding to the playlist?
0: Summer Nights by Rascal Flatts.

0: this not the best time of the year?
1: Like, oh, yeah.
0: Everything, it's almost like Christmas. It's almost like a brand new beginning kind of thing. Love it.
1: Right.
0: Hey, thanks so much.
1: It's an awesome song.
0: Yeah. Hey, appreciate the phone call.
1: Yeah, no problem. Have a good one.
0: You too. So what are you doing for your summer playlist songs? What are we adding from you? Star.

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0: So we got a summer playlist that we're trying to put together, but we need your help. We're okay at it. You're way better than
1: and
0: we are.
1: And all genres are welcome.
0: Yeah, sure. Absolutely. So, hi there. What song are you going to add to our summer playlist?
2: Kokomo.
3: Everybody knows.
1: I had forgotten about this song.
0: Yeah, it's a good one.
4: Aruba, Jamaica. I want to make it to Madama.
1: Is it true John Stamos from Full House was playing like drums for that song? I know he was in the video.
0: I believe you are correct.
1: I know
0: correct.
1: He toured with them for a while. Yeah, all right. Right. Hey, good song.
0: Yeah, good job.
1: What about you? What you got? What are we adding to the playlist for summer?
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3: Summer.

0: right, thanks, man. Hey, you know, we're making this really awesome playlist, but, you know, you have a better idea of what belongs on there than us. What do you think we need to add?
1: All Summer Long by Kid Rock.

0: Thank you.
1: Appreciate it. Hi, it's Big D and Bubba. What are we adding to the playlist for summer from you?

0: 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Kind of a perfect time to get outside and celebrate America's 250th.
1: You got your grills and kayaks, UTVs, everything you need going on right now at Tractor Supply.
0: All right, so we're talking about our summer playlist. Man, you guys are so good. We're getting some great ones, and we're trying to give you a little sample of them. Now, we've got just a few minutes left, so hurry up and get yours in. If you can't call it in, you can always text it in as well. Hi there, what's your summer song playlist?
2: Yeah, anything by Teddy Chesney. When the sun sinks down over the water,
0: everything gets hotter when the sun goes down. It's a good one. Yes, thank you.
1: Hi, it's Big D and Bubba. What are you adding to our summer song playlist?
2: Mango Jerry, In the Summertime.

0: never listened to this with headphones before. It's really trippy.
1: Yeah, it's all split.
0: Yeah.
1: Stereo, it's good. Good one. Thank you.
2: Yep.
0: Bye-bye. Let's see. Maybe one more, maybe two.

0: more if they're quick. What do you have, and what are we adding to the playlist?
1: David Lee Roth's version of California Girls.
0: A great yell.
2: Oh, man.
0: All right, thank you. Thanks so much. Bye-bye.
2: All right, they're gone. All right, hey, what about you? What are we adding?
3: Redneck Yacht Club.

0: throw Craig Morgan on there. Thank you.
1: Thank you.
0: And yeah, I think I can fit one more call in here on this. What are you? You're going to be the final one. What are you thinking we need to add to our summer playlist?
2: I got to say, Bottoms Up by Brantley Gilbert.

0: Yeah, we're going to have the best playlist on planet Earth.
1: Yeah. Great calls. Thanks, y'all.
2: God bless America, and God bless the American service members who gave their lives protecting us and our way of lives. The Big D and Bubba Show urges you to have a safe and happy Memorial Day so that their sacrifice was not in vain.
0: Hey, it's Big D and Bubba, and very excited for Military Appreciation Month, as both of our dads are military veterans.
1: Yeah, man, we all owe our respect and appreciation to our military service members, especially during Military Appreciation Month.
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0: I was looking at the part of this series on Netflix. I think they're actually, or it might even be Amazon.
1: Is this real important?
0: Not real.
1: Because we need to stop everything we're doing. A number that I don't recognize is calling my personal cell phone.
0: Hit it.
1: You know this has to be important. This is much more important than whatever you talk about. Hello?
2: Hello, my name is Lisa. Do not hang up. This is not a sales call. Recently, we received information regarding your request for help with chronic pain. If you're still suffering from chronic pain, you may qualify for a medical grade.
1: I had a chronic pain. It's called Lisa. Don't hang up.
2: Insurance company.
0: Where does it hurt?
1: I get it in my ears every time you call. It hurts my heart.
0: So we have pain.
1: Oh, that kind of pain.
0: Yeah, it's my pain.
1: We'll just play this down the phone to the telemarketer.

0: busy. Lisa, what's your game plan? Don't give it up to
1: You're the worst, man.
0: I'm like the...
1: You cannot freestyle. You're great at many, many things. Freestyle rapping, however, is...

0: not your thing.
1: Ah, man, sorry.
2: Bye, you drank.
3: I'm like every church counselor at summer camp that
0: trying to act cool.
3: Yeah, that's me.
0: Yeah,
3: every one of them.
0: She hung up.
3: Oh, she already
0: Can
3: gone?
0: You believe? Yeah, Lisa hung up on us.
2: Oh, Lisa.
0: We were gonna serenade you some more there, Lisa, the telemarketer robot.
3: I was about to ask.

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8: Areas of fog early, partly to mostly sunny and warmer today. Some areas could see a passing shower. Highs upper 70s. Complete forecast coming up. Now, big country news. Large grass fire reported Friday night along the Sheboygan River. City police and the city fire department were dispatched to the Duncan Bay Nature Preserve just after 8 p.m. The city was assisted by Inverness Fire Department, Alverno Fire Department, the Coast Guard, the Sheriff's Office, and the DNR. They got the fire out around midnight Friday night. Police arrested a 29-year-old Sheboygan man just after midnight Saturday morning in relation to the fire. No name has been released. The man taken to jail. Anyone with more information about the grass fire is encouraged to reach out to the Sheboygan Police Department. Yesterday in Baltimore, the Tigers split with the Orioles to break their 8-game losing streak. Orioles took game one with a walk-off homer in the bottom of the ninth, 5-3. In the nightcap, Detroit got the win, 4-1. Dylan Dingler had a 2-run homer to help Troy Melton get his first win of the season. Tigers have today off. They'll be home Tuesday against the Angels. Crazy finish at the Indianapolis 500 yesterday. Felix Rosenquist won the closest finish ever at the Indy 500, edging out David Malukas by just 0.02 of a second.
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8: Here is our forecast across big country. Areas of fog this morning, becoming partly to mostly sunny and warmer today. Maybe a passing shower, highs upper 70s. Partly cloudy tonight, low 56. Sunny Tuesday, highs tomorrow near 80. Extended outlook, sunny and mid to upper 70s on Wednesday.
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0: Schaefer, you're the newest on the show. I don't think I ever told you the time. So my dad retired from, he was an audiologist. He worked for Miracle-Ear or one of those, Beltone, something. And he would, one day he's like, hey, I want to get your hearing checked. I'm a grown adult, you know, this is not that long ago. And so he sets me down and put the headphones on. And every time you hear a beep, raise your finger, correlates to what side. Well, I notice as he's looking at the machine, when he hit the button to send the tone, it would reflect into his glasses, the little red light. There, dude, I raised my finger. You talk about the faith of Jesus and a mustard seed. I had no idea. I was just going, well, there's the flat. I couldn't hear anything. And I just put my finger up going, well, this is do or die. And I put my finger up and I watch him go, He makes a notation.
2: Turns his head like a puppy.
0: Finishes off and he goes, well, I tell you, this is the most remarkable test I've ever seen. I never told him.
2: My son has super hearing.
3: I did something like that to my grandma once. I was maybe 3 or 4 before I learned how to read. But my mom, I loved this one particular book and she would read it to me every night so much that I had it memorized. So with grandma, and I was like, can I read you a story? And I get the book out and I start reciting it, but I know where to turn the pages.
2: Oh wow.
3: My grandmother thinks that I am a genius.
0: Child prodigy.
3: Stephen Hawking incarnate. Like she is convinced her grandchild is going to, you know, figure out how to turn lead into gold. And my mother comes home and she's like, she read me a book. And my mother's like, oh my gosh, at 3 years
2: Please
3: old,
2: tell
3: she's
2: me
3: manipulating.
2: Your mom didn't say anything, right?
3: No, she absolutely told
0: God,
3: me.
0: God, Mom.
3: She's like, Ma, what are you doing? She memorized it. Like, you know, she. Yeah, so my poor grandma for half an hour.
0: Schaefer, what we're learning from all this is that Carson and I are terrible parents.
4: Terrible cheaters. There is nothing nobler than risking your life for your country. 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
0: Hey, what's up? 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
0: Oh my gosh, Bubba.
2: What?
0: It's so
2: good.
0: Am I
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3: Areas of fog early, partly to mostly sunny and warmer today, upper 70s this afternoon. Complete Memorial Day forecast coming up. Now, big country news. 30-year-old Traverse City man facing multiple charges after a high-speed pursuit on US 31 Friday night that damaged two sheriff's office vehicles. A deputy attempted to conduct the traffic stop in East Bay Township, a Jeep Cherokee that had almost rear-ended the deputy. The driver disregarded the emergency lights and fled on US 31 towards TC. Deputies attempting multiple times to deploy stop sticks. The driver attempted to evade deputies by driving into a ditch on Secor Road, but ended up striking a sheriff's office vehicle in the process, ending the pursuit. Driver arrested, taken to the jail in Traverse City after being medically treated. Also treated and released, a 62-year-old Traverse City female, and another passenger, a 31-year-old Benzonia man. Driver's name has not been released. I'm Mike Grisdale.
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3: Here is our forecast across Big Country. Areas of fog this morning, becoming partly to mostly sunny and warmer today. Maybe a passing shower. Highs upper 70s. Partly cloudy tonight, low 56. Sunny Tuesday, highs tomorrow near 80. Extended outlook, sunny and mid to upper 70s on Wednesday.
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0: This part of the show is brought to you by NHTSA. You know, when you're in your car and your phone lights up, maybe get a notification or whatever, and you turn, you look. As soon as you look at that phone, man, and not the road, you're driving distracted.
1: What is it like? It takes 1 second to go a couple hundred yards or something crazy like that? It's nuts. That split second can change everything. Reaction time, safety, yours, someone else's. So if you get pulled over, that ticket's a reminder of your mistake. Put the phone away or pay. And again, this part of the show is brought to you by NHTSA.
0: So you have a big announcement. What is your news?
1: Well, we have lost a listener. We have lost a listener, and we're down to 16 now. We may have to redesign all the 17 gear, bring it down to 16. We had a lady call up a minute ago. One of us or somebody on the show, like a caller or whatever, somebody said, Happy Memorial Day, and she flipped out. I just got the most scathing email. And I was going to call her back because her...
0: I don't get it.
1: Happy Memorial Day. Memorial Day is, you know, a day of mourning. I mean, remember, it's a day to honor and reflect on the sacrifices made
0: they're
1: in
0: mad,
1: combat.
0: They're mad because you said Happy Memorial
1: Day. Well, I don't know which one of us said it, but somebody slipped out of Happy Memorial Day.
0: I don't know.
1: Memorial
0: you mean
1: Day.
0: Everyone in the whole world?
1: Yeah, I know.
0: Anywhere you turn?
1: I know. I get it. But remember, though, and the funny thing is she said, I haven't lost anyone in my family in combat, but this is so inappropriate. I don't know how to reply to her.
0: How about stop being so offended by everything? How about that? That's a good one. Well, that's a good place to start.
1: You know, we mention it all the time. There is a difference between Memorial Day and Veterans Day. We understand that. We do. You know, it's Memorial Day is a day of remembrance. Veterans Day is a day to celebrate those who have served. Totally different holidays. However, most and easily, as Big D just said, about 50% of Americans can't tell the difference between the two. And it's sad. And somebody slipped out and threw out a Happy Memorial Day. And now we've lost her. She's like, you know, don't even try to argue this, which, of course, you know, I am. I'm going to try to get her, you know, to come back. I mean, we need everybody we can get. But at the same time, I mean, I don't know. People really
0: are dumb. Yeah. Yeah. That's right.
1: Should I just hit delete?
0: Yes. What are you kidding? Why'd you even bring this whole thing up? This whole thing is dumb. Well, of course you aren't in the wrong.
1: But I am sensitive to the fact that, you know, Memorial Day isn't about, you know, you and me and what. It's about the families who have lost. It's a day to remember.
0: Yes, I know. We've already said this. I got it. We understand. Everyone does. You got one person who wants to be offended. Why are we giving her the time? Play a happy It's Summertime song. Where's Jimmy Buffett? Huh? Where's he at? I want a Margaritaville. That's what I want. I don't want drama and dumb people. I can get that on Facebook.
1: Everybody uses it to launch into summer, like Big D's talking about. But it is the reason it's here is for something very somber. I see both sides. I do. And maybe that's why I'm willing to argue this with her on email, but... I am just going to reply back with thanks. See you later. And I don't know, man. I don't know. But
0: you want me to do it?
1: Yes.
0: All right.
1: Yes, I'm going to pass that on.
0: The baton has been passed, ladies and gentlemen. And you know the carnage that is about to ensue. I'll be back.

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2: Hey, I was just calling about you losing a listener. You've recently gained a listener, too, you didn't know about, so you're back to 17.
1: Oh, how did that happen?
2: I've been listening since about January. I found you on the radio, and I've been listening since. So you got a great show.
1: Well, thank you, man.
0: See, Bubba, nothing to fret over. We're back. We're back, baby.
2: You're back, all right. Hey, today doesn't get much better.
1: All right, thank you, man. Appreciate it.
2: All right, sure thing. Have a great day.
1: You too. Bye-bye.
2: All right, bye-bye.
3: I'm a redneck, 'cause I drink beer and I dip skull. Guess I'm a rambler.

0: and Bubba.
1: Good morning. How are you today?
2: Doing pretty good. What's up? What can we do for you?
1: Well, I just heard you talking about the woman who was unhappy that you said Happy Memorial Day.
2: We don't even know who said Happy Memorial Day. She just heard somebody say Happy Memorial Day.
3: I'm sure I said it, like right. Everyone else.
1: Well, with me personally, if I don't remember the people who have gone with fondness and happy memories, then I'm going to be a miserable, depressed person. So I would rather it be a happy memorial than being depressed and hidden away someplace because I'm so down that I've lost the people that I've lost.
3: Right.
1: I've lost a niece and a nephew at 27 and 24 or 22. And if that doesn't depress somebody, I don't know what does. But I'm just thankful that I had them as long as I did. So I like to think fondly of them and remember them fondly.
2: And I would like to say this, just personal preference, you know, that's what the beauty of being the survivors is that we have this gift. We have a gift to carry on our loved one's memory and go out and live for them. Instead of being sad that they're gone, be happy that we had them in our lives while we did, and just go out and live for them and just do as much good and as much fun and enjoy life for what it is. It's so fleeting. You know, it's one of those things that
1: exactly
2: we only have a finite amount of life, and we need to get out there and just live it and be happy. And it is funny that, you know, Big D was talking about this lady who was, you know, she's just one of those people who wants to be mad at something. And, you know, that's the wrong approach, I think, to what we are given.
1: It is. And I understand that we miss them immensely, but we still have to be happy about the time that we had with them and the memories that we have.
2: Thanks so much. I love that we got to talk with you.
1: Thank you. Have a good day.
2: Thank you. You too. Bye-bye.
1: Bye.

0: Thank you for waking up with the best of Big D and Bubba.
1: Hey, what's up?
2: Not a lot. I just wanted to say something about the Happy Memorial Day thing. Mm-hmm. Being somebody who served myself and have lost friends and family in wars, Memorial Day to me is about remembering. And what better way to remember those who served and lost their lives other than celebrating their life and being happy about it?
1: Listen, if you say Happy Memorial Day, like, I don't know, 100% of everyone else, it's fine. It is, people just want to be offended. They want to gripe. They want to complain.
3: They want to find any little chink in the armor and try to wear through that little bit. And they're going to squeeze in to bring their negativity into your life.
1: Semantics.
2: I completely agree. Why be offended and try and take away from somebody that's trying to celebrate all the lives lost to give us the rights that we have?
1: It is what people, no one means anything by it. It's not intended to be disrespectful, and they already know that. They're just calling to be, you know, get attention, which we gave them, which is why I'm upset.
2: I completely agree, but thanks for your time, guys. Appreciate everything you do, and love the show.
3: Thank you for your service, and thanks for keeping their memory alive.
2: Have a good day, gentlemen.
3: You too, man. Bye-bye.
2: Bye.
1: Hey there, you're on.
4: Hey, I find the funniest thing that most people that complain about the Memorial Day are the people that actually never served in the military. You know, I was a combat medic, injured, lost many friends in the military. And most of my friends that I lost were some of the biggest partiers I knew. They would love to have, you know, a barbecue and celebrate their lives and, you know, have a memorial that was celebratory and not something that was mournful. I think to say Happy Memorial Day, they would prefer that. So as a combat veteran, I have no problem with what you guys said. Everybody's going to get offended eventually. And it's just the way of the nature of society nowadays, unfortunately.
3: Sad.
4: And my 8-year-old and 10-year-old in the back love you guys. And they love the golden teeth joke this morning. They wanted to say hi.
3: Oh, that's awesome.
1: Hey, hi. What up?
3: What are their names?
4: Daniela and Jana.
3: Hey, what's up, guys?
4: Say hi.
5: The sky.
3: The sky. Thank you. Danielle and Jana bringing the dad jokes today. Nice. You guys have a fantastic day, okay? Thank you so much for checking in, and I'm glad we got to hear from you as well.
4: All right. You too. Bye.
3: Take care. Bye-bye.
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8: Big Country 1029, Mike Grisdale, the Monday morning sports break. Yesterday in Baltimore, the Tigers split with the Orioles to break their 8-game losing streak. Orioles took game one with a walk-off homer in the bottom of the ninth, 5-3. But in the nightcap, Detroit got the win, 4-1. Dylan Dingler had a 2-run homer to help Troy Melton get his first win of the season. Tigers have today off. Detroit is now 21-33. They'll be home Tuesday against the Angels. Minor League Baseball, Traverse City Pitspitters open their season this afternoon at Kalamazoo. NBA playoffs. Last night, Spurs beat the Thunder 103-82. Tonight, it's New York at Cleveland. Stanley Cup playoffs last night. Golden Knights beat the Avalanche 5-3. Tonight, it's Carolina at Montreal.
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1: Hey, Carson. Good morning to you.
2: Good morning. I think you guys have known me long enough. You know me well enough that I hyper fixate on things, whether it's TV shows or bands, that I get real into my groove. And it, yeah. I also apparently in this way about candles now, because our buddy Evan, who works in a studio adjacent to us, he's got this candle. I walk in, I'm like, what smells like lilacs in here? And he's like, oh, I think it's my candle. Where did you get it? And it's some grocery store candle. It's like $5. When I tell you, I've gone to 3 different grocery stores and I've bought out their supply. I am
1: it
2: now
1: smells
2: the proud,
1: like lilac?
2: Yeah.
3: So is
2: the flower.
3: It,
1: yeah.
2: And I now am the proud owner of 12 of these.
1: You bought 12?
2: Yes. And I walked into one store and I found them on the shelves and I start like a goblin. I'm just like, take them, put them in my bag. And I purposely go to self-checkout because I don't want the cashier to look at me and be like, are you seriously buying six candles?
3: If I find something I like on sale, I will buy every single one in the store because I know it's something I would buy over time. So, yeah, there's nothing wrong with that.
2: But I want to talk to the candle expert about this because I have now stocked up on these candles. But was that dumb? Because do they lose their potency?
1: No, it would take a long time.
2: Okay.
1: Wait a second. Am I the candle expert?
3: Yes.
2: Yeah.
3: You're the guy who makes candles.
4: Guys, I don't want to be the candle
3: you're the
4: guy.
3: Chandler.
4: I make candles. Anyone can. It's not hard.
3: Anyone candle?
1: Yeah, anyone candle, Bubba.
2: But you do it, and that's why I wanted your professional opinion.
1: Okay. No, not so much. Especially if they have a cap
3: lid
1: on them.
2: They
1: or
2: don't,
1: whatever.
2: Actually.
3: You can make one. Just do cellophane.
2: They put a little piece of paper on top of it.
3: Yeah, do some cellophane.
2: Okay.
3: It keeps it fresh.
1: Yeah, I mean, listen, we're talking, I can't imagine. You've got old candles before and they still smell fine.
3: And you know,
1: it'll be fine.
3: I also would like to say, find out the brand, because if they don't have the actual, or you can usually get the warmer, the scent warmer thing that matches that flavor. And I'll put some in here. If you like it, we'll make it pleasant for you.
2: It's a grocery store candle,
1: the biggest thing you have to worry about is it colored? Because if they put dye in the wax, that's worse. That puts all kinds of nasty stuff in your air.
3: We have a lot of that then.
1: Yeah,
2: I think that's why
1: I only use soy and no dye at all.
3: Dyes.
1: It's clean. It burns cleaner. Oh, maybe I am the candle guy. Jeez.

0: the best of Big D and Bubba.
1: I was thinking about Carson the other day, how she collects or she does vintage clothing, finds it, and then sells it online. And I wondered, I said, I wonder if there's a market for old car manuals, the original car manuals.
2: There is.
1: There is?
2: Yeah.
1: I pulled up a 1996 F-150 original manual. $200.
2: Yep.
3: I didn't realize it was that much.
2: Well, yes. So what happens is in the secondary market, whenever you resell a car, a lot of times when you turn your car into whether it's a wholesaler or a dealer or whatever it is, they pull the manuals out and they don't sell the car with the manual. They make extra money on those manuals.
3: And you know, it's interesting. Cars now, the last time I bought mine, it didn't come with a manual. They tell you to go online. My dad said, call the manufacturer. They have to send you one.
1: Oh, it's like a law?
3: Yeah. And so I called and I said, yeah, can you send me a manual? They're like, well, did it. And they're giving me the whole, it's online, or you got this little pamphlet. I go, no. I want the full paper manual.
2: Printed.
3: She'd never heard of it. Nobody had ever asked her for this. And they sent it to me. It was no problem. She just had no idea even that customers could do this. So my dad wanted to make sure that I had that 500-page book.
2: Oh, yeah. There's nothing better. Case. You have to. If you own any vehicle whatsoever, you have to have the manual for it. If you don't, you're driving a ticking time bomb. You don't understand the features of your own car and how to make things work. I mean,
3: even with the manual, I still don't, but...
2: Yeah, but you go to the little index in the back, and then...
1: You know, there are people who are collecting these. I've found a whole bunch of them. There's Chevy guys, Ford guys.
3: Yeah.
2: Used bookstores have entire sections.
1: Yes.
3: Oh, wow.
2: All dedicated
1: people buy them and then resell them either on Marketplace or eBay or whatever, making a lot of money on it. Days left.

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3: That sounds cool.
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3: I enjoy y'all.
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3: It's awesome.
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0: Areas of fog early, partly to mostly sunny and warmer today. Some areas could see a passing shower. Highs upper 70s. Complete forecast coming up. Now, big country news. Large grass fire reported Friday night along the Sheboygan River. City police and the city fire department were dispatched to the Duncan Bay Nature Preserve just after 8 p.m. The city was assisted by Inverness Fire Department, Alverno Fire Department, the Coast Guard, the Sheriff's Office, and the DNR. They got the fire out around midnight Friday night. Police arrested a 29-year-old Sheboygan man just after midnight Saturday morning in relation to the fire. No name has been released. The man taken to jail. Anyone with more information about the grass fire is encouraged to reach out to the Sheboygan Police Department. Yesterday in Baltimore, the Tigers split with the Orioles to break their 8-game losing streak. Orioles took Game 1 with a walk-off homer in the bottom of the ninth, 5-3. In the nightcap, Detroit got the win, 4-1. Dylan Dingler had a 2-run homer to help Troy Melton get his first win of the season. Tigers have today off. They'll be home Tuesday against the Angels. Crazy finish at the Indianapolis 500 yesterday. Felix Rosenquist won the closest finish ever at the Indy 500, edging out David Malukas by just 0.02 of a second. Here is our forecast across big country. Areas of fog this morning, becoming partly to mostly sunny and warmer today. Maybe a passing shower. Highs upper 70s. Partly cloudy tonight, low 56. Sunny Tuesday, highs tomorrow near 80. Extended outlook, sunny and mid to upper 70s on Wednesday.
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0: And then you got Blister. Blister appears when all the hard work is done. Yeah. Look over there. You got old lava lamp. Looks good, but not very bright. And then there's deck chair. Always folds under pressure.
1: Oh.
0: Uh-huh, pretty good. And wheelbarrow over there. Only works when they're pushed.
2: What was the first one again?
0: Motion light. Only works if someone walks past. Yeah.
3: 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Remember, honor, and be eternally grateful. The Big D and Bubba family reminds you to take some time to enjoy a happy Memorial Day in their honor.
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0: Mike Grisdale, the Monday morning sports break. Yesterday in Baltimore, the Tigers split with the Orioles to break their 8-game losing streak. Orioles took game one with a walk-off homer in the bottom of the ninth, 5-3. But in the nightcap, Detroit got the win, 4-1. Dylan Dingler had a 2-run homer to help Troy Melton get his first win of the season. Tigers have today off. Detroit is now 21-33. They'll be home Tuesday against the Angels. Minor League Baseball, Traverse City Pit Spitters open their season this afternoon at Kalamazoo. NBA playoffs. Last night, Spurs beat the Thunder 103-82. Tonight, it's New York at Cleveland. Stanley Cup playoffs last night. Golden Knights beat the Avalanche 5-3. Tonight, it's Carolina at Montreal.
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0: 7'3" Dasha in the studio with us.
2: Okay.
0: What's up, Dasha? Good to see you.
3: We've got to take a picture of the two of us. We have to take a picture of the two of us standing together, like next to each other.
0: How tall are you?
2: I mean, in these heels, 6'1", but do you want to put the heels on for the picture or do you want to go flat?
3: Yeah.
0: So Bubba, so he's in the dating world and he's like, chicks don't like short guys.
3: They don't.
2: Well,
0: and it's a thing.
3: You can't, I can't date someone who's 5'7" and above because
2: you can't.
3: Once they put heels on, they're taller than me.
2: But you know what? Some tall women prefer a short man because short men can have to be overly confident, you know? So it's a tit for tat. I met a couple the other day that the husband was like 3 or 4 inches shorter than the woman.
3: What?
2: And it was, they're badass together. It was awesome.
3: Oh, okay.
2: So you never know.
0: Yeah.
2: I mean, me personally, though.
3: I know.

0: I know, because literally all of these that's profiles the, say like no yeah. short kings and all that
1: no
0: kind of
1: short
0: stuff.
1: Kings.
2: No short kings yeah, here. Man. Do not enter.
3: What a cesspool.
4: You must shut be at pass. Least this tall.
3: Have you ever dated someone shorter than you?
2: Like in high school when everyone's shorter than you, yeah. But it was like an inch maximum, yeah. you know, and I was still getting the ick by just being tall.
3: Oh, really?
2: Like, it's annoying to have people to wear boots to school. You know, you have to wear flats, like Converse.
3: Do you kind of find yourself wanting to slink down because you feel you're too tall?
2: I don't slink down because I did ballet, but I do the hip thing where you like.
3: What's that?
2: Like this.
3: You're standing.
2: Yeah,
0: hit. Yeah. Oh, like oh, so yeah. you put a little hitch in there.
5: So I'm like from here to here.
3: Oh, yeah. Drop. Oh,
5: like,
3: yeah.
5: Yeah.
3: Okay.
2: You know?
3: All right.
2: Yeah, that's my go-to.
3: Are you wearing a onesie or something? What is that?
2: I'm wearing a onesie.
3: That's interesting.
2: Thanks.
3: It's like a onesie and you put pants on top of it.
2: Yeah,
3: that's odd.
2: It's all kind right. of uncomfortable, but you know what? Here we are. So.
3: You want to talk to music?
0: I wear onesies. I look like a giant toddler.
2: Yeah, I guess, about that.
3: I can't think that gross.
0: It's my belly.
4: Do they make bodysuits in your size?
0: They do.
3: Bodysuits.
4: Do we call them Spanx?
0: Well, it's base layers.
2: Base layers.
0: Base layers.
2: Awesome.
3: I
2: wow.
3: said onesie.
2: What's up with the cream corn here? What's going on?
0: That's our look faces. At the stallions look on at there.
3: We are the
0: green giants.
3: Green giants. That's us.
2: That's,
3: me
2: oh
3: and Bubba.
2: Oh, my God. It's B-Dub and Bubba.
3: It's us. There you go.
2: Not B-Dub, sorry.
3: That's okay.
2: Probably B-Dub. I was just like, well, that's not right. No. Big D and Bubba.
3: That's us. Yeah, pretty interesting.
2: Yeah,
3: pretty
2: it actually kind of looks like you guys. Oh, it actually is you guys, huh?
3: Golly, Dash. Jeez. Do you not get air up there?
2: Okay,
3: what's
2: I'm
3: happening?
2: Blonde. Okay, okay.
3: All right, Dash is with us.
2: We're back, guys. Come it's back. So early, okay?
3: All right. We'll talk some.
2: And
3: oh,
2: I'm wearing
3: Anna.
2: A one-piece, and it's cutting off my circulation.
3: It's a onesie.
2: So
3: yeah,
2: nice.
3: All right, it's a onesie. Don't cuss.
0: We're like Teletubbies in
3: all right,
0: here.
3: All right, Dasha, we got more with her coming up. Hang up. She said.

0: right, so Dasha is joining us in the studio, and we have, so we got to talk about this song, Oh Anna, and the Opry. What's going on with this?
1: Basically, the Opry was kind enough to let me release my version that I sang there a couple months ago. Oh Anna, I think it was the first time I sang that song there, and it's just a very special song to me about my journey and where I come from and how I've always wanted to do this. And I remember walking off stage that night, and there was just something really magical about that time singing it there. And I was trying to figure out a way to kind of close this chapter of this music era, of this Anna EP I put out with Oh Anna on it and everything. And I was like, oh my God, releasing an Opry version of this song.
0: It's kind of
1: would
0: a good,
1: be really cool. Yeah. Also, because the whole Opry band's on it, you know?
2: The and best it's just band amazing.
1: World. Yes, best band in the world. And it's all live. And it's like, I don't know, there's something really magical about it.
0: And are you
1: like,
0: able to listen to it and go, oh, I screwed up there? Or
1: 100%.
0: Yeah.
1: 100%. And I like that the vocal's not perfect, you know? So it's like a very live situation.
2: I like that too,
1: yeah.
2: Because there's so much perfection nowadays. A little bit of flaw. Like you think about like Freddie Mercury and all those classic great vocalists. Mm-hmm. Sometimes the best moments are like when their voice cracks.
1: 100%. Mm-hmm.
3: Yeah, but I don't really hear. I listened to the thing the whole way through and I didn't really hear any imperfections.
1: Let's
3: so.
1: Go.
2: Well,
1: that's
2: we're
1: great.
2: Gonna have to
3: I don't
2: all
3: know.
2: Just,
3: you might have smoothed over something.
2: We're going to have to all listen together then.

0: Thank you.
1: No, I didn't hear any.
2: Yeah, you didn't hear any. You didn't screw up at
1: no
2: all.
1: No screw ups.
2: I think you're a little hard on, you're a little hard on yourself, I think.
0: Okay, well, I don't know. Whatever. I just think it's cool that it's not like there was one take, you know? Yeah. And
2: it's cool to be able to have.
0: Whatever, guys.
2: It's cool. It's cool that they let you do that because, I mean,
0: yeah.
1: It's not something they do very often.
2: Right.
0: Yeah.
1: Also, what I love is like I like thinking about the brain. When you're on stage, are you worried about the lyrics? Are you worried about the mood?
0: The way
1: that your voice is coming out? What are you thinking when you're singing?
0: Yes. This time was my first time playing O Anna at the Opry. And playing anything at the Opry is stressful because it's the Opry and you don't want to mess up. But this song, it was really new. I'd just written it. And I think this might have been before it was even out. So I wasn't playing it at shows yet. And I was freaking out because I couldn't remember the second verse. Rise of the Walk
2: That
0: on.
2: Would be me too.
0: No, literally, I was like, literally, they were like, and next up is the artist. And I was like, what are the words? What are the words? And I was like, where's my phone?
2: And the more you think about it, the harder they evaporate.
0: Oh my God. And I was like, are you literally kidding me?
2: This is not happening. I don't know who I am.
1: Luke Bryan wrote the lyrics on the inside of his wrist one time for like America the Beautiful or something.
0: And I get that.
1: Because you just freak out. Yeah, totally.
0: You know it in practice, and then you go in the lights, and you're just like, I don't know English right now.
2: Hey, Dasha's hanging out with us. If you want to get that version of it, how do they get that?
0: It's anywhere and everywhere.
2: Anywhere and everywhere. Hey, I have a question for you. Okay. I need your help. All y'all's help, actually. We'll talk about that. Dasha is our guest. Coming up. Hang on.

0: Man, you think a ticket for not wearing your seatbelt is like the worst thing that could happen? Well, until you get in a crash.
1: Suddenly the ticket doesn't seem that bad. Click it. Don't risk it. Paid for by NHTSA.
0: Dasha is joining us in the studio. Good to see. Are you so tired of new those boots? Are you so? I mean,
2: oh my god, is that Miss Boots?
0: It was so. It was.
1: They call you Miss Boots.
2: Yeah.
3: Wow.
0: But it got you. Yeah, you know.
2: I get it all.
0: Yeah, you get you the.
2: I mean, I can't complain. It's a billion streams. So like, right. You know.
1: A billion.
2: That's a billion. She's in the billion club.
3: I'm a Billy Club.
1: What yeah. With a B?
2: Pretty lit. Pretty
1: Why
2: lit.
1: Why is it anytime somebody says a billion, they always go, "It's a billion with a B."
0: With a B.
2: In case you haven't heard, it's a B.
0: Okay, guys. Billion. There are some shows that I have not seen on TV. Some series. All right, and I pared it down to 1, 2, 5.
1: Okay.
0: You guys have to tell me which. I can only pick one.
2: Okay.
0: First one, Game of Thrones.
2: I haven't seen it.
0: Okay. Sopranos.
2: I haven't seen it.
0: Nope. Mad Men.
2: I haven't seen it.
0: Bridgerton.
2: Love it.
3: Thank you.
2: Love it so much. Okay.
3: Thank you.
0: The Office.
2: Love it. Amazing.
0: Oh, which
2: you haven't
0: one?
2: Seen The Office?
0: Mm-mm.
2: I feel like your personality would love The Office.
3: Yeah, and you would, don't, the smut. I can't have him watching Bridgerton.
1: I would like Big D watching Bridgerton.
2: I would cringe watching that with him, I feel like.
3: Yeah, like,
0: I wouldn't be able to look at you.
2: It's like soft smut, though. That's the worst part of it. It's so uncommittal.
3: I mean, don't even look at my Instagram algorithm because it is nothing but those scenes over and over.
1: Didn't you try to watch Bridgerton and, like, you got some dude up against a tree?
3: That is literally the opening scene of the series. It's Jonathan Bailey.
0: It was like Skinamax.
3: Having some fun.
1: Skinamax.
3: There's a tree.
2: Which we loved.
0: All right. All right. So you're saying, for me, you're saying The Office.
3: PG.
2: Yeah.
0: All right. What about movies? I got Chernobyl.
2: I haven't seen it.
0: Pure Country. I haven't seen Pure Country.
2: I haven't seen that either.
1: Chernobyl was
0: good.
1: A
0: I'm so
1: series.
0: Glad you
3: That's
0: haven't
3: what
0: seen
3: I thought
0: it.
3: Too.
1: Yes. Chernobyl was a series and it was amazing. You would love that.
0: The Godfather.
2: Great.
0: Okay.
2: Great movie. I saw it a while ago.
0: And Harry Potter.
2: Oh my God, yes. 100% that one.
1: What about Harry and the
2: You've
1: Hendersons?
2: You've never seen Harry Potter?
3: I mean, there's eight of them.
2: I you know, but are you
0: I have seen Harry and the Hendersons, though. I've never seen Harry Potter.
2: The next sick day you have, you're going to watch.
0: It's like magic. Is it like
2: kind of. No.
3: Is it magic?
2: Amazing.
3: Did you just ask if Harry Potter is
0: magic?
3: I
0: know
3: magic?
0: It's magic, but is it kind of nerdy magic? I can't.
2: But it's amazing. It's.
0: I'm going to
2: transfix you.
0: Really?
2: You were at Hogwarts. You have a wand in your pocket. You believe in it.
0: I just see the people who are into it, who are really into it and like have their own wand and stuff.
2: It's
0: and
2: like Disney like, adults though, you know, like they're there and it's kind of unfortunate sometimes, but you know,
3: Am
2: it
3: I
2: makes
3: being
2: a little
3: attacked
2: around.
3: From how many angles? Oh my God.
1: Big D's
3: Disney
1: gonna come
3: adult,
1: in here.
3: Thank you.
1: Big D's gonna come in here with a little scar on his head.
4: Hello and good morning, my lady.
5: Oh, good morning, Poppet.
4: Hello.
0: And I might sneak Bridgerton in there just to
2: Just because I know.
0: I don't know.
1: Just some soft moans.
0: Just a little.
2: Wait, have you seen Traitors? Because that's a new one.
0: No.
1: Carson loves Traitors.
2: Okay, Traitors is amazing.
3: The best. Have you watched the finale yet?
2: No, I don't.
3: I'm going to shut up.
2: My friend spoiled it for me, though, so I don't know.
3: I'm sorry. Yeah. No, still worth it.
2: Yeah, Rob wins. Yeah, I know.
3: Yeah.
1: Well, you just spoiled it for all of us.
2: Okay, but you haven't seen the show.
3: We all know.
1: Right, but I was going to start it today.
2: Okay, watch it. It's amazing, though.
1: I know who wins now.
2: Oh, who cares? It's obvious who's going to win anyways, honestly.
3: It's Alan Cumming. That's really why I watch it.
2: His sister, Lily's my best friend, so she also spoiled it for me. So I was just
3: Rob's sister is your best friend?
2: Mm-hmm.
3: Oh, my.
2: Rob and I are really good friends.
1: No, you guys are going to have conversations after this.
3: So many questions.
2: Okay.
0: I feel like they're talking like the
2: Have you seen the Like It Like That video of mine? He's the guy in it.

0: Wah.
1: Stop it.
2: Oh, girl, the lure is deep. Rob and I have been really close for a while, yeah.
1: Gosh. That's so funny. All these layers.
3: Just touch her. Just reach out, touch her shoulder.
1: Have you touched the snake tattoos?
2: I mean, yeah.
3: I don't even know what's going on
1: here. No, you don't. It's girl time. Thank you.
4: I'm not sure why I feel dirty, but I do.
2: Don't even know what's going on.
3: Got the Opry-recorded version of Oh, Anna. It's out.
5: But that's amazing. This is crazy vibes going on.
4: Have you seen The Big Lebowski, though? No?
2: I don't know if I have.
3: You want to tell?
4: Yeah. I'll have you. I'll get you. Don't mess with Jesus. You'll watch that.
3: Don't mess with the Jesus.
1: No, I don't know.
3: No, you've never seen Lebowski.
1: I've never seen.
3: Then.
1: No.
4: Dash, it's good to see you.
2: Well, good to see you guys. Let's have a movie night.
4: Let's do that. We'll have a big movie. Bring the snake guy over.
2: Oh, yeah.
4: I think
2: he's busy, but.
4: Carson will be all into that. You can find Dash online. Just, I bet you figure it out. And check out Oh, Anna, recorded at the Opry. Good to see you.
2: Yay, good to see you guys.
4: Thanks for the help.
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1: All right, knock, knock.
2: Who's that? There?
1: Dishes.
2: Dishes who?
1: Dishes is a bad joke. I've got my, I got some 7-year-olds that have moved in the neighborhood. Uh-huh. I've been, kids. I don't think kids know about knock, knock jokes. So every day, the one I did yesterday was, hey, what's up, guys? Knock, knock. And they all go, who's there? So here, knock, knock.
3: Who's there?
1: Europe.
3: Europe who?
1: No, Europe who. That's maybe their favorite.
3: Knock, knock.
1: Who's there?
3: George.
1: George who?
3: George Strait to open the door. No,
1: are you making these up?
3: Yes.
2: Oh. Oh, don't do that.
1: Yeah.
2: What?
1: Yeah.
2: There's tried and true, man. There's we don't need you to add.
3: I knew my old Doctor Who one. That's a good one. Knock, knock.
1: Who's there?
3: Doctor.
1: Doctor Who.
3: Exactly.
1: Speaking of doctors, this one. Knock, knock.
3: Who's there? There?
1: Interrupting doctor.
3: Interrupting
1: you
3: doctor.
1: You have diabetes. Pretty good, right? They don't know that one, but that's good. That's today's.

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1: It's always on 5 in Margaritaville, come to think of it.
0: Yeah, I heard that.
1: You've been there, haven't you?
0: Yes, sir.
1: I've seen your boat there.
0: I've been to Margaritaville a few times.
1: All right. Well, that's good.
0: Stumble my way back.
1: Okay. Well, we just want to make sure you can keep it between the navigational beacons.
0: Between the buoys. I got it.
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1: Let's get out of here.
0: I'm gone.
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0: What if I told you there's a festival where the only workout is lifting a donut to your face?
1: Donut!
0: Get ready. 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

0: 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This concludes this test of the emergency alert system.
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Hope you're enjoying the long weekend. Don't forget to give thanks to those who served and are no longer with us. 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

0: Hey, it's Steve from the Middays here on Big Country 102.9. 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

0: 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We owe you a debt of gratitude and the loved ones you left behind as well. 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
9: Time for a news update. Large grass fire Friday night in Sheboygan along the east side of the river. Several acres were burned, but no injuries reported. Started north of First Street in the area of the Duncan Bay Nature Preserve. City police and firefighters were called out just after 8 p.m. Friday. They were assisted by Inverness and Alverno fire departments, the Coast Guard, the Sheriff's Office, and the DNR. They were able to put it out by midnight. A 29-year-old Sheboygan man was then taken into custody just after midnight Saturday morning in relation to the fire. His name has not been released. Police say it remains an open investigation. Anyone with more information encouraged to reach out to the Sheboygan Police Department. In Grand Traverse County, a 30-year-old Traverse City man facing multiple charges after a high-speed pursuit on U.S. 31 Friday night that damaged two sheriff vehicles. A deputy attempted to conduct a traffic stop in East Bay Township when a Jeep Cherokee that had almost rear-ended the deputy disregarded the emergency lights and fled on U.S. 31 north towards T.C. Deputies attempting multiple times to deploy stop sticks to get the vehicle to stop. The driver eventually attempted to evade deputies by driving into a ditch on Secor Road, striking another sheriff vehicle in the process and ending the pursuit. Driver was arrested, taken to jail after medically being treated for minor injuries. A 62-year-old Traverse City female passenger and a 31-year-old man from Benzonia were both released. Driver's name has not been released. Organizers of the Sheboygan County Flood Fundraiser earlier this month say they've raised over $39,000 so far. Sheboygan County Community Foundation will be taking contributions until the end of the month. Those donations can be made by calling 231-333-6191 or by going online to sheboyganfoundation.org/give. 100% of the money raised will stay local. Tonight's Powerball worth $141 million. Yesterday in Baltimore, the Tigers split with the Orioles to break their 8-game losing skid. Orioles took Game 1, 5-3, but in the nightcap, Detroit got the win, 4-1. Tigers have today off their home Tuesday against the Angels. And in minor league baseball, Traverse City Pit Spitters open their season this afternoon at Kalamazoo. I'm Mike Grisdale.
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Hey, it's Steve from the Middays here on Big Country 102.9. While many of us enjoy a long Memorial Day holiday weekend, remember, freedom isn't free. 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

0: 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Hope you're enjoying the long weekend. Don't forget to give thanks to those who served and are no longer with us. 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

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Whether you're at the lake or firing up the grill or just enjoying this day off, please take a moment to remember the heroes who made this all possible. 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

0: It's the unofficial kickoff of summer and a day to reflect on fallen heroes. 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

Hey, it's Steve from the Middays here on Big Country 102.9. To the soldiers, sailors, airmen, and Marines who never made it home, we know your sacrifice is the reason for our freedoms. We owe you a debt of gratitude and the loved ones you left behind as well. We remember you on this Memorial Day.

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0: A shout out to all the military families who lost a loved one in combat. 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

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Your courage lives on. We remember you this Memorial Day.

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0: Hi there, it's Greg Fletcher from Big Country 102.9. Hope you're enjoying the long weekend. Don't forget to give thanks to those who served and are no longer with us. I'll be back tomorrow, giving you more chances to win with the Big Money Secret Sound.
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Hey, it's Steve from the Middays here on Big Country 102.9. Whether you're at the lake or firing up the grill or just enjoying this day off, please take a moment to remember the heroes who made this all possible. This Memorial Day, we at Big Country salute our fallen and reflect on their bravery and sacrifice.

0: if I told you there's a festival where the only workout is lifting a donut to your face?
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0: Hey, it's Steve from the Middays here on Big Country 102.9. To the soldiers, sailors, airmen, and Marines who never made it home, we know your sacrifice is the reason for our freedoms. We owe you a debt of gratitude and the loved ones you left behind as well. We remember you on this Memorial Day.
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0: Today we honor the heroes who gave their all for freedom, the land of the free because of the brave. Hi, it's Steve from the Middays here on Big Country 102.9. Remembering with gratitude the sacrifice of those who served, gone but never forgotten. Your courage lives on. We remember you this Memorial Day.
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While you're celebrating with family and friends, make sure to remember all the brave military members who made the ultimate sacrifice. 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

0: Hey, it's Steve from the Middays here on Big Country 102.9. While many of us enjoy a long Memorial Day holiday weekend, remember, freedom isn't free. 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

Country. Hi there, it's Greg Fletcher from Big Country 102.9. Hope you're enjoying the long weekend. Don't forget to give thanks to those who served and are no longer with us. I'll be back tomorrow, giving you more chances to win with the Big Money Secret Sound.

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0: Today we honor the heroes who gave their all for freedom, the land of the free because of the brave. 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Your courage lives on. We remember you this Memorial Day.
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0: Hi there, it's Greg Fletcher from Big Country 102.9. Hope you're enjoying the long weekend. 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I'll be back tomorrow, giving you more chances to win with the Big Money Secret Sound.
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8: Time for a news update. Large grass fire Friday night in Sheboygan along the east side of the river. Several acres were burned, but no injuries reported. Started north of First Street in the area of the Duncan Bay Nature Preserve. City police and firefighters were called out just after 8 p.m. Friday. They were assisted by Inverness and Alverno fire departments, the Coast Guard, the Sheriff's Office, and the DNR. They were able to put it out by midnight. A 29-year-old Sheboygan man was then taken into custody just after midnight Saturday morning in relation to the fire. His name has not been released. Police say it remains an open investigation. Anyone with more information encouraged to reach out to the Sheboygan Police Department. In Grand Traverse County, a 30-year-old Traverse City man facing multiple charges after a high-speed pursuit on US 31 Friday night that damaged two sheriff vehicles. A deputy attempted to conduct a traffic stop in East Bay Township when a Jeep Cherokee that had almost rear-ended the deputy disregarded the emergency lights and fled on US 31 north towards TC. Deputies attempting multiple times to deploy stop sticks to get the vehicle to stop. The driver eventually attempted to evade deputies by driving into a ditch on Secor Road, striking another sheriff vehicle in the process and ending the pursuit. Driver was arrested, taken to jail after medically being treated for minor injuries. A 62-year-old Traverse City female passenger and a 31-year-old man from Benzonia were both released. Driver's name has not been released. Organizers of the Sheboygan County Flood Fundraiser earlier this month say they've raised over $39,000 so far. Sheboygan County Community Foundation will be taking contributions until the end of the month. Those donations can be made by calling 231-333-6191 or by going online to sheboyganfoundation.org/give. 100% of the money raised will stay local. Tonight's Powerball worth $141 million. Yesterday in Baltimore, the Tigers split with the Orioles to break their 8-game losing skid. Orioles took Game 1, 5-3, but in the nightcap, Detroit got the win, 4-1. Tigers have today off their home Tuesday against the Angels. And in minor league baseball,

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Hey, it's Steve from the Middays here on Big Country 102.9. Whether you're at the lake or firing up the grill or just enjoying this day off, please take a moment to remember the heroes who made this all possible. 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
7: I took social media off my phone. It's too much. Like, you just, you walk around and just look at it all day. Facebook did a good job. It's a real good company. And Facebook's just too much. It's either everybody's best or worst days of their life. You know, like, you're either like, I'm getting married or my house is on fire. No one's like, today's normal. Nothing happened. I have no strong opinions about anything. My wife gets mad because she was like, you don't like any of my photos on Facebook. And it's like, is this not enough, like, us just being married and living together? It's like, you know, how much... And I did like it. When we took it, I said, I like that photo. Like, I told you that. I'm in the photo. There's not much more than I can do in this photo's life.
8: 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That's funny right there.
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Hey, it's Steve from the Middays here on Big Country 102.9. To the soldiers, sailors, airmen, and Marines who never made it home, we know your sacrifice is the reason for our freedoms. We owe you a debt of gratitude and the loved ones you left behind as well. We remember you on this Memorial Day.

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0: A shout out to all the military families who lost a loved one in combat. 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

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Your courage lives on. We remember you this Memorial Day.

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4: Time for a news update. Large grass fire Friday night in Sheboygan along the east side of the river. Several acres were burned, but no injuries reported. Started north of First Street in the area of the Duncan Bay Nature Preserve. City police and firefighters were called out just after 8 p.m. Friday. They were assisted by Inverness and Alverno fire departments, the Coast Guard, the Sheriff's Office, and the DNR. They were able to put it out by midnight. A 29-year-old Sheboygan man was then taken into custody just after midnight Saturday morning in relation to the fire. His name has not been released. Police say it remains an open investigation. Anyone with more information encouraged to reach out to the Sheboygan Police Department. In Grand Traverse County, a 30-year-old Traverse City man facing multiple charges after a high-speed pursuit on U.S. 31 Friday night that damaged two sheriff vehicles. A deputy attempted to conduct a traffic stop in East Bay Township when a Jeep Cherokee that had almost rear-ended the deputy disregarded the emergency lights and fled on U.S. 31 north towards TC. Deputies attempting multiple times to deploy stop sticks to get the vehicle to stop. The driver eventually attempted to evade deputies by driving into a ditch on Secor Road, striking

0: another sheriff vehicle in the process and ending the pursuit. Driver was arrested, taken to jail after medically being treated for minor injuries. A 62-year-old Traverse City female passenger and a 31-year-old man from Benzonia were both released. Driver's name has not been released. Organizers of the Sheboygan County Flood fundraiser earlier this month say they've raised over $39,000 so far. Sheboygan County Community Foundation will be taking contributions until the end of the month. Those donations can be made by calling 231-333-6191 or by going online to sheboyganfoundation.org/give. 100% of the money raised will stay local. Tonight's Powerball worth $141 million. Yesterday in Baltimore, the Tigers split with the Orioles to break their 8-game losing skid. Orioles took Game 1, 5-3, but in the nightcap, Detroit got the win, 4-1. Tigers have today off their home Tuesday against the Angels. And in minor league baseball, Traverse City Pit Spitters open their season this afternoon at Kalamazoo. I'm Mike Grisdale.
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0: Hey, it's Steve from the Middays here on Big Country 102.9. 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

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Hope you're enjoying the long weekend. Don't forget to give thanks to those who served and are no longer with us. I'll be back tomorrow, giving you more chances to win with the Big Money Secret Sound.

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0: Hey, it's Steve from the Middays here on Big Country 102.9. Whether you're at the lake or firing up the grill or just enjoying this day off, please take a moment to remember the heroes who made this all possible. This Memorial Day, we at Big Country salute our fallen and reflect on their bravery and sacrifice.
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0: Hey, it's Steve from the Middays here on Big Country 102.9. To the soldiers, sailors, airmen, and Marines who never made it home, we know your sacrifice is the reason for our freedoms. We owe you a debt of gratitude and the loved ones you left behind as well. We remember you on this Memorial Day.
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0: Hi there, it's Greg Fletcher from Big Country 102.9. Hope you're enjoying the long weekend. Don't forget to give thanks to those who served and are no longer with us. I'll be back tomorrow, giving you more chances to win with the Big Money Secret Sound.
1: I was all but 22, I think, at the time. 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

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This cute little country girl caught my eye. 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

0: thank you so much for having us on every weekday morning. 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